Kim Mushweshwe, the founder of the Basutu Nation. Strategic thinking and inspirational leadership by Kim Mushweshwe I in the 19th century led to the formation of Lesotho. Emerging between Zulu Nation, the Boers and the British, Mushweshwe used his diplomatic skill to unite Basutu clans escaping the Zulu's conquering forces. He preserved his kingdom, either absorbing or overcoming rival tribes. Mushweshwe used the mountains to create a defendable capital, Tabawusiyu, and used French missionary diplomacy and weaponry

defeating the British in 1851 but losing to the Boers in 1868, Moshoeshoe appealed to Queen Victoria for help. She declared Basutoland a British protectorate. In 1966, Basutoland gained its independence from Britain, becoming the Kingdom of Lesotho. Never forget King Moshoeshoe, the founder of the Basutu Nation.

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Kim Mushreshwe, the founder of the Basutu Nation. Strategic thinking and inspirational leadership by Kim Mushreshwe I in the 19th century led to the formation of Lesotho. Emerging between Zulu Nation, the Boers and the British, Mushreshwe used his diplomatic skill to unite Basutu clans escaping the Zulu's conquering forces. He preserved his kingdom, either absorbing or overcoming rival tribes. Mushreshwe used the mountains to create a defendable capital, Tabawusiu, and used French missionary diplomacy and weaponry, defeating the British in 1851, but losing to the Boers in 1868. Mushreshwe appealed to Queen Victoria for help. She declared Basutoland a British protectorate. In 1966, Basutoland gained its independence from Britain, becoming the Kingdom of Lesotho. Never forget Kim Mushreshwe, the founder of the Basutu Nation.

heartbeat of the kingdom. 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

The Bible said he that cometh to God must believe that he is, and that he's a rewarder to those that diligently seek him. So it doesn't matter if I have a problem. The one that I'm worshiping

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1: I'd say, oh dear. If I were Danish, I'd say, mein Gott. If I were Italian, I'd say, grazia. If I were Hebrew, I'd say, toda raba. If I were Greek, I would say, eucharisto. If I were Japanese, I'd say, domo arigato. If I were Portuguese, I'd say, obligado. If I were Spanish, I'd say, muchas gracias. If I were German, I'd say, danke schön. If I were French, I'd say, merci beaucoup. If I were Russian, I'd say, spasiba. If I were Kenyan, I'd say, ashanta. If I were Nigerian, I'd say, eje pupu. If I were Zulu, I'd say, ngiyabonga. If I were Sotho, I'd say, kiyaliboha. If I were deaf, I'd say, but since I am who I am, and I've got what I've got, and I feel what I feel, I'll just say, thank you, praise your name.

Hallelujah. Thank you, Jesus. Khotsong bana bantate. 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

What if I told you Jesus came to abolish religion? What if I told you voting Republican really wasn't his mission? What if I told you Republican doesn't automatically mean Christian, and just because you call some people blind doesn't automatically give you vision? I mean, if religion is so great, why has it started so many wars? Why does it build huge churches but fails to feed the poor? Tell single moms God doesn't love them if they've ever had a divorce, but in the Old Testament, God actually calls religious people whores. Religion might preach grace, but another thing they practice, tend to ridicule God's people, they did it to John the Baptist. They can't fix their problems, and so they just mask it, not realizing religion's like spraying perfume on a casket. See, the problem with religion is it never gets to the core. It's just behavior modification, like a long list of chores. Like, let's dress up the outside, make it look nice and neat. But it's funny, that's what they used to do to mummies while the corpse rots underneath. Now I ain't judging, I'm just saying, quit putting on a fake look. Because there's a problem if people

0: people only know that you're a Christian by your Facebook. I mean, in every other aspect of life, you know that logic's unworthy. It's like saying you play for the Lakers just because you bought a jersey. See, this was me too, but no one seemed to be onto me, acting like a church kid while addicted to pornography. See, on Sunday I'd go to church, but Saturday getting faded, acting if I was simply created to just have sex and get wasted. See, I spent my whole life building this facade of neatness, but now that I know Jesus, I boast in my weakness. Because if grace is water, then the church should be an ocean. It's not a museum for good people, it's a hospital for the broken. Which means I don't have to hide my failure, I don't have to hide my sin. Because it doesn't depend on me, it depends on Him. See, because when I was God's enemy, and certainly not a fan, He looked down and said, I want that man. Which is why Jesus hated religion, and for it He called them fools. Don't you see, so much better than just following some rules? Now let me clarify. I love the church, I love the Bible, and yes, I believe in sin. But if Jesus came to your church, would they actually let Him in? See, remember, He was called a glutton and a drunkard by religious men. But the Son of God never supports self-righteousness, not now, not then. Now back to the point, one thing is vital to mention. How Jesus and religion are on opposite spectrums. See, one's the work of God, but one's a man-made invention. See, one is the cure, but the other's the infection. See, because religion says do, Jesus says done. Religion says slave, Jesus says son. Religion puts you in bondage while Jesus sets you free. Religion makes you blind, but Jesus makes you see. And that's why religion and Jesus are two different clans. Religion is man searching for God. Christianity is God searching for man. Which is why salvation is freely mine and forgiveness is my own. Not based on my merits, but Jesus' obedience alone. Because He took the crown of thorns and the blood dripped down His face. He took what we all deserved. I guess that's why you call it grace. And while being murdered, He yelled, Father, forgive them. They know not what they do. Because when He was dangling on that cross, He was thinking of you. And He absorbed all your sin and He buried it in the tomb, which is why I'm kneeling at the cross saying, come on, there's room. So for religion, no, I hate it. In fact, I literally resent it. Because when Jesus said, it is finished, I believe He meant it.
1: Let us start our day with prayer. As we pray to our Father, who is able to do exceedingly abundantly above all that we could ask or think, let us pray. Good morning, Jesus. Now having You here, I hear joy bells whenever You are near. No more sorrow, no more fears. For You have given us power. That's why with Your victory we cheer. For this is the day that You have made. And no matter what it looks like, sounds like, or very well may be, I will rejoice and be glad in it. Father, first of all, we want to thank You for life that exists in us today at this very hour. I want to thank You for help to do any and everything. We want to thank You for strength that enables us with the ability to fulfill our purpose in You. For if it had not been for Your power, this day would not exist. So, Father, we just want to say thank You. I praise You, Father, for Your goodness, Your kindness, Your mercy, and Your wonderful grace. Father, I just want to thank You for after all the things I've been through, I want to thank You for the things that I didn't understand, that were not a part even of my plans. The things that rocked my boat, and I thank You, God, for calming my sea. You, Jesus, allowed it to be. When things were good and things were bad, You, Jesus, never left me, neither did You forsake me. For Lord, You've been so good to me. I've had disappointments, I've had letdowns, I've had drama, I had trauma, some darker days and sleepless nights. But You, Jesus, were right there for me. Jesus, I could hear Your voice speak so clear. Say, I still love You. Thank You, Jesus, for Your love. Thank You for loving me enough to witness Your unfathomable wonders. Lord, You are the only wonderful

that can never be dethroned. I need your touch. Touch me now. Touch me again. For I want to be touched by you. For I'm in your hand. You are the potter and I am the clay. I am on the wheel. Mold me and make me and shape me into what you need me to be. For you, Jesus, are the righteous that's never done wrong. You are the absolute answer to every question. You are the joy that flows in my mind and in the midst of confusion. That's why I call your name, Jesus. For your name is a strong tower, and we are the righteous and we run therein. You, Jesus. Because everything else has to come subject to your name, Jesus. Jesus. It's just something about calling your name, Jesus. There's power in your name. There's healing in your name. There's victory in your name.

burden and to rest, rule, and abide with me. Oh, sweet Jesus, you are the sweet lily in the valley of decision. Sweet Jesus, the star that shines brighter than the situation. Thank you, Lord, for never leaving me when I was wrong. Forgive me again, Jesus, this day. Forgive me. Lord, I want to be saved. Save me from myself. Not the things that others may know, but save me from my DNA. Save me from the perpetual sins of my ancestors. Save me today. Those things that don't have faces, but they've got spirits. They have a nature that can lead us to destruction. Save me, Lord. I come against sickness and disease that others have died from, but I'm still here. Yet I praise you, Lord, and I come against everything that would try to detour, to distract me from executing the plan for my life and building the kingdom of God. I come against the things that lie dormant to launch an attack on the possibilities for progression in our lives. Father, I pray for our children's lives and our seed, generations to come, for all that the enemy did to us in the past. I cancel every assignment with the authority of the blood of Jesus and the blood that makes the wrong right, the blood that straightens out the crooked and the twisted, turns the backward around, and puts you in front of the wicked. Oh, saint of God, you have, yes, you have the authority to speak life to dead situations. You've gotten weary, but you can't faint. You may be tired, frustrated, and baffled, bewildered, despondent because of life. But oh, my sister and oh, my brother, hold on. Push through. Climb over it. Go around it. If you can't fly, then run. If you can't run, then walk. If you can't walk, then crawl. By all means, keep on moving. I need a change. You need a change. We need a change. We need a change in our minds from poverty to a perspective of prosperity. We need a change from destitute to a decision of destination. We need a change from the mentality of blaming to a responsibility of making a change for the better. Father, I pray today that you would change us. Change us for the better. Change us in our assessing life according to your word and your will. Your word is the entrance of life and light. Now, Father, as we go through this day, I pray for the anointing of you and the wherewithal to apply myself to be constructive, creative, and committed to carry out this great assignment that you've given unto me. I invoke your spirit of excellence

0: would be proud of what you would see in me. And I will glorify you and I will glorify your name, because nothing is bigger than it. And the things that we pray, we have the confidence that you will perform them. Father, we thank you for this time, that you would keep us and protect us as we go through this day, as we speak life in this day, in Jesus' name. Thank God. Amen. And amen.
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2: Think about your own memories. Where were you when you heard your favorite song for the first time? Who introduced you to the radio? What was the first concert you attended? What song reminds you of your childhood? What song reminds you of your first love? What voice on the radio became part of your everyday life?
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2: For someone, independence means remembering a childhood in a rural village. For another, it means remembering growing up in the city. For someone else, it means leaving Lesotho to pursue an opportunity abroad, but carrying Lesotho in their heart. Our memories are different, but they belong to one story. Our story. The story of Lesotho. 60 years later, we are still here. And today, we celebrate 60 years of independence, 1966 to 2026. Happy 60th Independence Anniversary, Lesotho. Kaofela, re tshabana sa go.
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4: 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Alatela metadia shaman. Yava Yaramela be put up at the babad. What's my kibat is okay? 3 months fell on a good emulum. Hakibaba.
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8: 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Our music has changed, but our identity remains. For 60 years, music has been the soundtrack of our lives, songs that remind us of home, songs that celebrated love, songs that carried messages of hope, songs that made us dance, songs that made us cry, songs that brought communities together. And this is where Ultimate Radio comes in. For years, radio has been

You've done it again, Lord. You've done it again. You are good and you are mighty and you are merciful. And you keep taking care of me when I don't deserve it. Praise you, Jesus. You are Lord. Give me another one, Lord. Guide me to who you want me to help. Raise up more that will call upon your name. Raise up those that love you and seek you and trust you. Raise them up, Lord. Raise them up. Lord, we need a generation of believers who are not ashamed of the gospel. We need an army of believers, Lord, that hate to be lukewarm and will stand on your word above all else. Raise them up, Lord. Raise them up. I pray for unity among those that love you. I pray that you open their eyes so that they can see your truth, Lord. I pray for your hand of protection and guidance. Raise up a generation, Lord, that will take light into this world, that will not compromise when under pressure, that will not cower, Lord, when others fall away. Raise them up, Lord, that they will proclaim that there is salvation in the name of Jesus Christ. Raise up warriors, Lord, who will fight on their knees, who will worship you with their whole hearts, Lord. Lord, call us to battle that we may proclaim you King of Kings and Lord of Lords. I pray these things with all my heart. Raise them up, Lord, raise them up.

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This is Soul Food right here on the Ultimate Radio. Time's just gone 23 minutes after the hour, 23 minutes after 6 right here on the Ultimate Radio. Celebrating God, celebrating life, downloading Christ, and making Jesus famous. This morning, I want us to pause a moment before the world becomes noisy, before the phone start ringing, before you check your social media, before you go through your messages, your inbox, before the responsibility of the day begin demanding our attention. I want us to think about something simple but incredibly powerful. What happens when people decide to care about one another? What happens when we stop asking, what's in it for me? And start asking, what can I do for someone else? This week we witnessed something beautiful. We saw a campaign called A Chance to See Again, a campaign that rallied people together to help one Makarabelo, or rather Makarabelo Litswela, towards her eye surgery. The campaign had an expected target of about 320,000 Maluti. And the people of Lesotho came together in numbers and raised more than 329,000 Maluti. Think about that for a moment. More than the target, not because everybody had plenty, not because everybody was rich, not because everybody had money to throw around, but because people cared. People gave what they could. People shared. People encouraged. People mobilized. People prayed. People participated. And collectively, something that may have seemed impossible to one person became possible because many people decided, I will not stand by and watch someone struggle if there's something I can do. That is the beauty of humanity. And the Christians, that is also the beauty of Christ-like living, because Jesus never taught us to live only for ourselves. Jesus taught us to love. Jesus taught us to serve. Jesus taught us to see people, not just their status, not just their bank accounts, not their mistakes, not their background, not their humanity. In Matthew chapter 22, verse 39, Jesus gave us one of the greatest commitments, and actually the commandments. Love your neighbor as you love yourself. Notice he didn't say love your neighbor when it is convenient. He didn't say love your neighbor when they can repay you. He didn't say love your neighbor if they can, or rather if they look like you, speak like you, worship like you, agree with you, share the same religion. He just said, love your neighbor unconditionally. He simply said, love your neighbor as you love yourself. And perhaps that is one of the greatest challenges in Christianity, because loving people when they love us back is easy. Helping people when there is something in it for us is easy. Being mankind when everybody is watching is easy. But selflessness asks something deeper from us. Selflessness says, I can help even if nobody knows I helped. I can give without expecting applause. I can show compassion without expecting anything in return, without making screenshot, without making an announcement. I can lift someone else when nobody is lifting me. And that is Christ-like. Philippians chapter 2 verse 4 says, let each of you look not only for his own interest, but also to the interest of others. That is powerful. That is a powerful instruction. Because we live in a world that consistently tells us, protect yourself, promote yourself, build yourself, get ahead, make sure you're winning. And there's nothing wrong with working hard and wanting to succeed, but Christianity reminds us, don't become so focused on your own journey that you become blind to the person walking beside you. Sometimes your blessings is not just about what God give you. Sometimes your blessings is about what God wants you to go through, or rather what God wants to do through you. Maybe God has blessed you with a little more so that you

can help someone who has a little less. Maybe God gave you a voice so that you can speak for someone who cannot speak for themselves. Maybe God gave you resources so that you can open a door for someone else. Maybe God gave you influence so that you can bring attention to somebody else's struggle. Maybe God gave you strength because someone else is going to need you to help carry their burden. And that is what community is. And that is what we saw this week. A person needed help. And people responded. Basutu responded. And they proved something that we can never, should never forget. That there is power in togetherness. Ba re Mosotho bo opile kgomole na ka hare kopano ke matla. Ecclesiastes chapter 4 verse 9 reminds us, two are better than one because they have a good reward for their toil. Ba ka ba bararo bana ba motho monga tshwaela wa etse ba taba eo. Ke Sesotho. That is cooperation. Kopano ke matla. Le tshwele le beta poho. That is what we call cooperation. And verse 10 says that if one falls, the other can help them up. That is community. Verse 10 says, that is, if one falls, the other can help them. And that is cooperation. That is community. That is botho. Barake ubuntu. That is saying, your pain matters to me. Your problem is not invisible to me. Your struggle does not make you less worthy. If I can help, I will. And perhaps we need more of that spirit in our homes. More of that spirit in our churches, more of it in our workplaces, more of it in our communities, and yes, more of it in our country. Because patriotism is not only about waving a flag. Patriotism is not only about knowing your national anthem. Patriotism is not about speaking proudly about Lesotho. Patriotism is not about writing Sesotho well and speaking well and making sure that you stick to what you were taught at school. Patriotism is about what we do for Basotho. It is about whether we care when another Mosotho is hurting. It is about whether we protect the vulnerable. It's about whether we support local businesses. It's about whether we encourage young people. It is about whether we build instead of destroying. It is about whether we leave this country better than we found it. We cannot just love Lesotho while being indifferent to the people of Lesotho. Because a country is not merely mountains. A country is not merely borders. A country is not merely its people, its language. Basotho are Lesotho. And when Basotho stand together, become stronger. It is not just the first time we have seen such generosity. Re hopola hantle hore pejana le monsena nete lotlela fundraising campaign also was so successful. Basotho responded, and that tells us something important. We may sometimes complain about our country being poor and all. We may talk about everything that is wrong. We may point fingers at leaders. We may complain about the economy, about corruption. We may complain about unemployment. We may complain about the challenges facing our community. And yes, there are real problems. But sometimes, while we are busy asking what is wrong with Lesotho, perhaps we should also ask, what can I personally do to make Lesotho better? Because change does not always begin in parliament. Sometimes change begins in your house. Sometimes change begins in your church. And sometimes change begins in your WhatsApp group.
sometimes change

It begins with one person saying, I will help. I will start this campaign. One person can start a movement. And one act of kindness can inspire one another. One person can give 10 maloti. Another can give 50, another 100. Another can give thousands. Another can give their time. Another can give their skills. Another can simply share the message. Another can simply inspire others to do better. And suddenly something extraordinary happens. Many small acts become one big miracle, and that is cooperation. Good morning, Palisa Sithiso Mogwane. Good morning, ore o mametse le kamane ka Mafeteng. And also we have Tato Mantsenya Sidiani saying, good morning, Daddy Cool. Good morning, Tato. That is why we must never underestimate what we can offer, each and every one of you. You can share the message, you can disseminate the message, you can, you know, amplify the message. Whatever you do, sometimes you might think, I don't have enough. What is the government doing? But the question is, what are you doing? But perhaps what you have is exactly what somebody needs. Maybe you don't have money. Give your time. Maybe you don't have time. Give encouragement. Maybe you cannot physically help, pray. Maybe you cannot donate, share information. Maybe you cannot solve this, the entire problem. Solve the small part that is within your reach. Because sometimes we are waiting to become powerful enough to make a difference. The truth is, you don't have to be powerful to be useful. You just have to be willing. And commitment matters. Because compassion without commitment can disappear as quickly as it arrives. We need people who don't only say, I care, but people who ask, what can I do? People who follow through, people who keep showing up, people who remain present after the cameras disappear. Because true love is not merely an emotion. Love is a decision. You decide to care. You decide to show up. You decide to forgive. You decide to help. You decide to encourage. You decide to stand beside someone when they are at their weakest. And that is exactly what Christ did. Jesus didn't love humanity from a distance. He came close. He became a human. Yes. He touched the untouchable. He spoke to the rejected. He was rejected himself. He ate with people others looked down upon. He healed the sick. Afe ba ba lapileng. A khothatsa ba pele di robeileng. A tshwarela ba etsa dibe. A sebeletsa. And ultimately, a fana ka bophelo ba hae. And that is the standard of Christ-like love. No perfection, sacrifice, no convenience, not convenience. Commitment, not judgmental. Compassion, not selflessness. Or rather, not selfishness. Service. Galatians chapter 6 verse 2 tells us, bear one another's burdens, so fulfill the law of Christ. Or the question could be, what if we actually live that way? Imagine a Lesotho where we carry each other's burdens. Imagine a country where someone's crisis become everyone's concern. Imagine churches that did more than preach about love and actually demonstrated it. Imagine workplaces where people celebrated each other's success instead of being threatened by it. Imagine neighbors who checked on one another. Imagine young people who believed that their future was worth building. Imagine successful people working, or rather people opening doors for those becoming behind them. Imagine those who have healed becoming healers for others. Imagine those who have been helping others.

That is how a society changes. And perhaps this morning, God is asking each one of us a simple question. Who needs you? Who needs your encouragement? Who needs your forgiveness? Who needs your wisdom?

if somebody is not just money, sometimes it is your presence. Sometimes people don't need us to fix everything. They need to know that somebody sees me. That isn't what this, not only literally helping someone to see again, but seeing a person in need and refusing to look away. There is a powerful lesson in that. Because one of the greatest forms of selfishness is indifference. It is saying, it's not my problem. Someone else will handle it. Why should I care? But Jesus calls us to something bigger. To compassion, to empathy. Empathy says, I may not have lived your life, but I do understand every detail of your pain. I still care about what you're going through. Mholeng Jackson Hlompholo wena hle, good morning. Roma Mesia le kamane kama seru. He says he's grateful for life. What are you grateful for this morning? Tsepiso Tipani. Good morning, Daddy Cool. Have a blessed Sunday. Tsepi from Hahohlo. How can I be useful? Ah? I may not understand your pain. I may not understand what you're going through. But utlwelangwa nemong bohloko. Utlwelangwa nemong bohloko. Ore nka dula le wena. Nka o thusa. Nka o rapella. Nka bua ka re bohloko bo o butlwang ke a bo utlwisisa. I understand your pain, and your pain matters, and perhaps that is something we desperately need in our world today. People who listen before judging, people who understand before criticizing, people who help before asking questions, people who help whether they like a person or dislike them, people who love before condemning, people who cooperate instead of compete, people who build instead of destroy, people who celebrate somebody else's breakthrough without fearing or are feeling that it diminishes their own. Because another person's blessing is not your loss. Someone else's light does not make your light darker. There is enough room for all of us to shine. And when we cooperate, everybody else benefits. So to everyone who contributed to A Chance to See Again, that campaign, beautiful campaign, whether you donated money, whether you shared the campaign, whether you encouraged others, prayed, volunteered, organized, or simply used your voice to amplify the cause, we see you. And to everyone who has ever helped somebody without expecting recognition, God sees you. And to the person who quietly pays someone else's school fees, to the neighbor who shares food, to the stranger who pays for someone else's transport, to the friend who checks in when everyone else has disappeared, to the parent who sacrifices so much so their children can have a better future, to the young person who volunteers, to the young person and to the church members who visits the sick, and to the person who gives even when they don't have much, your kindness matters. Never believe that your small act is insignificant. Jesus once spoke about giving. And sometimes the value of gift is not measured by how much it costs. It is measured by how much is behind it. Mpo ha iphetlwe meno ka Sesotho. You don't have to wait until you have millions before you start helping. Don't wait until you're famous. Don't wait until you have seen, or rather you have the perfect job. Or sometimes don't wait until everybody else has helped, and then eventually when also track a hogo it

glorify, because I know after so much has been done, after so long, after such a, you know, long campaign, people asking for months that this should be done, then people will come later on, because they want popularity. They will come later on after everything has been said and done, and then they will come as if they can now that this campaign has been successful. They'll come and then they'll do something which they could have done long ago, but now that this has been done perfectly, they'll come only so that their names can be known, so for popularity's sake. Don't wait until you're famous. Don't wait until you have a perfect job. Don't wait until everybody has figured out how they do things. Start now. Start with what you have. Start where you are, and start today, because perhaps your little becomes somebody else's miracle, and perhaps your willingness becomes somebody else's reason to keep going. This morning we celebrate God and celebrate life. Let us remember that life is not about what we receive. Life is about what we give. We are blessed to have become a blessing. We are loved so that we can love. We are forgiven so that we can forgive. We are lifted so that we can lift. We are strengthened so that we can strengthen others. So we are also comforted so that we can comfort others. We are saved so that through our lives somebody else may encounter the love of Christ. That is what it means to live a Christ-like life. Not simply carrying the name Christian, but carrying the character of Christ. So this Sunday morning, I want you to live with seven words. Selflessness. Yes, let's become selfless. Let's become giving and loving. Yes, I just want you to know that you can give without expecting. Love, care deeply, empathy, see people beyond their circumstances, commitment, don't disappear when things get difficult, cooperation, understand that together we can do what individuals cannot, patriotism, love your country by loving its people, and finally, Christ. Let everything we do point back to Him, because we live this way, because we don't just talk about making Jesus famous. We demonstrate Him in our homes, in our commitments, in our communities, in our workplaces, in our friendships, in our generosity, in our forgiveness, in our service, and in the way we treat people who can do absolutely nothing for us in return. That is where Christianity becomes visible. Alex J. Lisavisa, good morning to you too, my brother Ori. I'm grateful for the life, for the gift of life. Yeah? So Basotho, let us continue to be a people who show up for one another. Let us continue to prove that compassion is not dead. Let us continue to believe that we together can make a difference, each and every one of us. Let us never become so busy chasing our own blessings that we forget to become blessings to others. Because one day, when we look back at our lives, perhaps the greatest thing we will remember won't be the cars we drive. It won't be the clothes we wore. It won't be the money we accumulated. It won't be the titles we held. Now, perhaps what will matter most is the number of people who can say, because of that person I made it, because of you I didn't give up, because of you I found hope, and because of that person I say, I saw another day. Maybe those people, may Lesotho be filled with those people, and may Christ be visible through those people. Let us pray. Father God, thank you so much for the gift of life. Thank you so much for the people you place around us. Teach us to love beyond convenience. Teach us to give without expecting recognition. Teach us to see those who are hurting, and give us hearts of compassion and hands that are willing to serve. And there

and then where there is vision, make us instruments of unity. Where there's hopelessness, make us careers of hope. Where there's pain, make us resources or sources of comfort. And when there's a need, show us how we can help. Bless everyone who gave help to me for that gift of life, a chance to see again. Thank you so much for everyone who gave me Makarabo a chance to see again. Bless everyone who continues to stand with those in need. Bless our nation, Lesotho. Teach us to love one another, to love our country by loving its people. Most importantly, help us to live like Christ with humility, courage, compassion, forgiveness, and love. May our lives become living testimonies of your goodness. And may everything we do bring glory to your name. In Jesus Christ's name we pray. Amen. And Lesotho, as you step into this Sunday, remember, you may not be able to help everyone else, but you can help someone. You may not be able to change the whole world, but you can change someone else's world. And sometimes that is exactly where God wants you to start. This is Soul Food with Daddy Cool on the Ultimate Radio. Celebrating God, celebrating life, downloading Christ and making Jesus famous. Have a blessed Sunday, Lesotho, and wherever you are today, be the reason somebody believes that you still exist. This is Soul Food, and I am Daddy Cool. Thank you so much for choosing us. Thank you so much for choosing the Ultimate Radio this morning on the Ultimate Radio 99.8, as well as medium wave 891. Oh, Makwebu Dineo, good morning, Daddy Cool. I'm grateful for the gift of life. God has came through for me in so many ways and so many times. I'm blessed. Dineo, all the way from Delhi, India. Have a blessed Sunday, Dineo.

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0: 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Yes, we are with you until the hour 9 right here on the ultimate radio, just a minute away from the hour 7. This is Wave Rider amupitsa mabuqhubu bamratanga pina irefela na wankutlwa na

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0: 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Yes, it's I wonder whether I'm actually on the right track here, because I'm trying to play a song here I don't know why all of a sudden it doesn't play. It plays as if it's gonna, it's not supposed to be fast. It's supposed to be this slow, like this slow.
1: Yeah,
0: very slow.
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1: I ain't sleeping, mama, cassette. I'm not spending time with my daughter. I know she missed me. I had to cross the border.

It has just gone 12 minutes past the hour, 12 minutes past 7 right here on the Ultimate Radio 99.8, Zool's Medium Wave 891. One day I will pull up in a Rover. I don't know who actually sends me a message. I remember the message. You know, sometimes we have to wait because your message will actually be null and void. By the time I ask people to send me voice notes or messages, if you sent messages before, I could even say sent messages. That says your message is just invalid because I never ask you for anything, and especially when it's a voice note. If it were a text, then I'll be able to read and just read. But voice note, voice note. So if you want to send a voice note, please don't do that now. If you want to send a text, yeah, it's okay. You can send a text. It can be random. It can be just about anything, whether you're enjoying the show or whether there's someone that is celebrating their birthday, so you want to celebrate them. No, it's good. It's good. It's well and good. If it's that way, you can send a message, text messages. I can read that one. Not promising anything, but if you were to ask for a birthday message to someone you love, then I'll be able to deliver that message. Send us a text on the number 622-00998, and I'll be able to send that message, or actually convey your message, or even be able to call the person that you wish a happy birthday to. If you know someone who's celebrating their birthday today, yeah, you can send us a text on the number 622-00998 now, not tomorrow, not 5 minutes from now, not 10 minutes from now, not 30 minutes from now, but now you can send that birthday message to someone that you love.

Just listen to Malume Vector right there, singing my favorite song right there, Rover. And before that one, we listened to a beautiful music coming through from Ezra. Yes, and the song was called Tselaye. Tselaye. Yeah, that's the song that you listen to right here on the Ultimate Radio 99.8. Also listen, we also listen to Wave Rider, right here on the Ultimate Radio. Now I want to take you back, way back, back into time. This is Soul Food with myself, Daddy Cool, right here on the Ultimate Radio 99.8. It's just gone 15 minutes after the hour 7. 15 minutes after 7.

boy, that took us back, man. 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I'll take that. There's no one special celebrating their birthday today. But if we were to regetise fela re shebe rona ebe ke bo mang ba celebrate matsatsi a bona a tswalo ka jeno fela re ke re shebe the famous birthdays for the 11th of Rocktober. Oh, by the way, hana manna mihleng ya rona re ne re tlwaetse gore ka nako tse be re etsa bo Rocktober, rocking the nation. Yeah, so if you're celebrating your birthday today, just know that you're celebrating your birthday with Cardi B. Cardi B is actually turning 33 years of age today, so you're celebrating your birthday with one Cardi B, who is a famous to the millennials. She gained fame as a cast member on the reality series Love and Hip Hop New York. She's a hip hop recording artist known for singles such as Bodak Yellow and Forever. In 2009, she starred in the drama Hustlers alongside Jennifer Lopez. She was

cast in 2000 film F9. She performed as an executive dancer for 5 years, and she has gained more than 160 million Instagram followers for a Cardi B account. Also, a video vixen, she released a DVD called I Am Cardi B and led it, a special on Revel TV, taking views behind the scenes of her life. She's a Dominican, or rather, of Dominican descent. She's of a Dominican descent. That is Cardi B. Cardi B right there. Yeah. So, yeah, there you have it. Cardi B is celebrating her birthday today. Her real name is Kalalis, or Belcadis Malenis Almanza, formerly Kafus. Yeah, so now she is professionally known as Cardi B. She's celebrating her birthday today. She's celebrating her 33rd birthday today. Who else is celebrating their birthday? I don't know who else is celebrating their birthday. I just know that one famous person who's celebrating their birthday is one Cardi B. And happy birthday to you if you're sharing your birthday with Cardi B. Happy birthday to you. Happy birthday to you. And many happy returns. May the Lord continue to bless you as you celebrate your birthday today. And yeah, that is just one person that I can actually relate to who is celebrating their birthday today. I'm going through the birthdays today. Today's birthdays, where I'm seeing no one familiar. So I will just believe that it's I will see you maybe it's on Cardi B. Yeah, celebrate and let's see how I look at Jane. I don't know. Oh, there's also one rapper who's celebrating their birthday today. Ah, man, it's been a long time ever since I heard from her. She was famous in the 90s. She was famous in the 90s. I guess towards the 2000s, she was also famous. She's a rapper. She's a hip-hop artist. She's an American rapper. And she became famous in the 80s and, of course, towards the 90s. Actually, the 90s, that's where she became more famous. I guess the one song that I remember she was featured on was alongside Queen Latifah, Yo-Yo, and Brandy. And of course the song was called I Wanna Be Down. Yeah, and I remember the song called Cold Rock the Party. Ah, we used to love that song, Cold Rock the Party. Yeah, that is MC Light is celebrating her 56th birthday today. She was born in 1970. Her name is Lana Michelle Mora. She was born in 1970. On this day, she's better recognized by her stage name, MC Light, American rapper, songwriter, actress, television announcer, and businesswoman. Regarded as a pioneer in the field of female hip-hop rap, MC Light initially gained fame in the late 80s, becoming the first female rapper to release a full solo album with 1988 critically acclaimed Light as a Rock. And from singles like 10% is and Paper Thin. Yeah, so yeah, there you go. If you're celebrating your birthday today, just know that you're celebrating your birthday with those two famous rappers, MC Light together with Cardi B. Yes, Cardi B. More music running or coming your way right here on the Ultimate Radio 99.8. I want to take you back, man. I just believe, like, you know, those ages, the music of yesterday, still is so relevant today. Listen to this one. This one is one.

of those songs that I loved by this brother. If you know someone, or rather if you're, or rather, no, if you want your song to be played right here on the Outside Radio, it's easy. If you want your song to be played right here on the Ultimate Radio, all you got to do is send me your voice note to the number 622-00998. That is where you need to send in your voice note right here on the Ultimate 99.8 as well as medium wave 891. Let's do this. Let's play the music and how it's supposed to be played right here on the Ultimate Radio 99.8 as well as medium wave 891. 622-00998. I need your touch. Keke lazo pofolo. Tsepiso motau. No, tsepiso mpotle.

0: Empa jwale ho fedile madi jwale a le file. Oh, this is it. Okay, what's you just wondering? What's the long? Yeah, it's just gone 35 minutes, not even 35, yeah, 35 away from 7, 25 towards the hour 8 right here on the Ultimate Radio 99.8. We're taking you back, way back, back into time.
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Yeah. Just gone 15 minutes before the hour, 15 minutes before 15 minutes 15 minutes before

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Way. Looks like I'm actually having problems with my WhatsApp suddenly. Suddenly. So I don't know how it will go and how it will unfold. But I'm hopeful things will work out. Yeah. Just

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Now, let's continue playing you the best of good music right here on the Ultimate Radio. We are walking towards the hour 8 right here on the Ultimate Radio. And we continue to give you the best selection of music. The music that will uplift you. Music that will take you to church if you are preparing to go to church. This one will actually take you there. It will take you there. We're going back.

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We are actually taking you back, way back into time.

0: nthuse ke tsebe hore hulukile hulukile hulukile mometse a tshepo tshola that beautiful song right there hulukile hulukile a very powerful song indeed the song that teaches to accept things the way they are without complaining without acting like sinners who always complain. We should just be grateful. We are about to cross over to the BBC studios for the latest in news right here right now on this day, Ultimate Radio 99.8, and that is exactly what we are doing right now. It's time for the news right here on the Ultimate Radio. Now it has just gone 3 minutes after the hour, 3 minutes after eight, right here on the Ultimate Radio 99.8. Let's cross over to the BBC studios, and now we'll do that in just a minute. Let's see if we could just take a short breather. We'll be back after this.
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0: Let's cross over to the BBC studios for the latest in news, and we're supposed to do this but anyway, let's cross over to the world news right here on the album. It's 4 minutes after the hour, 4 minutes after eight.
10: BBC News with Govinda Gill. The Saudi Civil Aviation Authority says 12 people have been killed and hundreds wounded in a Houthi missile attack on Riyadh's main international airport. The attack is reported to have been the result of a strike on an airport gate. John Donison reports.
11: In the Saudi capital, hospitals were overwhelmed with casualties. Smoke billowed above the airport terminal, and inside there was widespread damage. This is the deadliest single attack on a Gulf Arab country since the war between Israel, the United States, and Iran began in February. The civil war in Yemen between the Houthis and the Saudi-backed internationally recognized government has been going on for more than a decade. But in recent weeks, the Houthis, which are supported by Iran, have stepped up attacks against Saudi Arabia.
10: Ukraine's continue to target Russian infrastructure with another drone attack on a data center belonging to the Russian tech giant Yandex. The

0: The strike comes after President Trump accused Volodymyr Zelensky of prolonging the war and said Ukraine should elect a new leader. Dan Johnson is in Kyiv.
1: Right across Ukraine, there is fury and dismay about the way Donald Trump treats Vladimir Putin, who started this war, compared to Volodymyr Zelensky, who they feel is just trying to defend his nation. And there are angry voices in America echoing that too. But the harsh reality is that Ukraine relies on US intelligence and weaponry. So although this row is blazing, the harsh reality is that the relationship with the White House really matters, and it will have to be rebuilt all over again.
0: Police in the Indian capital Delhi say they will continue to restrict access to the city centre as the Cockroach Janata Party threatened another day of protests against revisions to the electoral roll. Almost all of the thousands detained on Saturday have been released, including the movement's founder, Abhijit Dibke, as Aday Mashiri reports.
2: As police boarded the plane, Mr. Dibke told officers he wasn't afraid of them. He and other senior leaders were forced into preventative detention and released this morning after appearing in court. The United Nations Human Rights Office has called on the authorities to ensure that the right to peaceful assembly is fully respected and said some were arbitrarily detained. It prompted a rebuke from the government, which said this was unwarranted interference in India's internal affairs and the restrictions were in the interest of public order. The Cockroach Janata Party has insisted the protest will continue despite the security crackdown in the capital.
0: The authorities in Nepal have called for the evacuation of villages on the banks of the Bhudi Gandaki River after severe flooding in the centre of the country. The river has been blocked by a landslide and its floodwaters have swept away houses and bridges. World news from the BBC. A powerful Category 4 Hurricane Simon is approaching the Pacific coast of Mexico, bringing torrential rain and maximum sustained winds of up to 240 kilometres an hour. Residents on the coast of Colima and Jalisco have been warned that the 8-metre waves could bring storm surges and coastal flooding. 8 orangutans rescued from the wildfires that recently swept through parts of Borneo have been released into a protected forest. The orangutans were saved from various locations in the West Kalimantan on the Indonesian part of the island. Manchester City Football Club today play their first match since being found guilty by the English Premier League of breaching financial rules. They're away at Liverpool, where the Merseysiders are one of the clubs that possibly were denied a title by the creative accounting Manchester City were convicted of, finishing second in 2019. Jane Dougal reports.
3: Manchester City are expecting a hostile reception at Anfield following the guilty verdict. City have denied any wrongdoing and have appealed the decision, which followed more than 100 charges relating to financial conduct between 2009 and 2018. The ruling has renewed debate about whether rival teams, including Liverpool, were disadvantaged during the seasons under investigation. There are concerns that the Manchester City team buses may be met by unhappy Liverpool fans when they arrive, as this has happened on several previous occasions.
0: Those behind a pilot scheme prescribing tickets to football matches for people's mental health have called for its wider adoption. The programme was introduced at Forest Green Rovers in the fifth tier of the English football last year by a local MP who's a doctor and the green energy tycoon who owns the club. Those who've been to games say it's improved their mental health and overall well-being. BBC News.
4: 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Let's just take this short commercial break. I'm just wondering how come, looks like my WhatsApp is sorted. We might as well enjoy the show.
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1: King Mushweshwe, the founder of the Basutu Nation, strategic thinking and inspirational leadership by King Mushweshwe I in the 19th century led to the formation of Lesotho. Emerging between Zulu Nation, the Boers and the British, Mushweshwe used his diplomatic skill to unite Basutu clans escaping the Zulu's conquering forces. He preserved his kingdom, either absorbing or overcoming rival tribes. Mushweshwe used the mountains to create a defendable capital, Tabawusiu, and used French missionary diplomacy and weaponry, defeating the British in 1851, but losing to the Boers in 1868. Mushweshwe appealed to Queen Victoria for help. She declared Basutoland a British protectorate. In 1966, Basutoland gained its independence from Britain, becoming the Kingdom of Lesotho. Never forget King Mushweshwe, the founder of the Basutu Nation.
2: 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But I guess there's only one person who has been able to send the message successfully. But please, if you get this message, please resend your message for better quality. Just resend it. You have already recorded it. Just resend it and I'll be able to retrieve it. Beautifully. Thank you so much to all of you who are already doing that. Who are already resending the messages. Thank you so much. I'll try to play your voice note. I'll try to play your voice notes. I'll try to play your voice notes. Quickly play your music. Now I haven't been able... No, don't re-record. Just resend. Resend. You see? Yeah, don't record again. Just send. Again. Unless you're no longer able to do so. But if you are able to do so, if your data still permits you to do so, please do so. I'll just play the music without even curating them as usual. I'm actually enjoying to, you know, curate your messages first so that we know in advance what songs to play and which songs to play. So yeah, just resend your message. Don't re-record the message again. Just resend and I'll be able to oblige. What do I do now? Let me see, where do I go from here? We are still on. Let's just take this short break.
3: 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To the young people of Lesotho, you're not simply the future, but you are the present. You are the programmers, the engineers, the filmmakers, the entrepreneurs, the designers, the farmers, the artists, the scientists, the broadcasters, and the leaders. Your ideas will shape the next 60 years. Your creativity will define the next chapter. Your choices will determine what Lesotho becomes. So, dream, create, learn, build. Innovate. And remember, you come from a nation with a proud history. You are a part of the story. You are Lesotho. To all Basotho, happy 60th Independence Anniversary.
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0: 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I'm fine. Hey,
1: 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Upon Papa Lema Sicilia, a Saint Paul.
0: Really?
1: Boca Morena.
0: Is it supposed? Are we allowed to play traditional gospel? 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
0: okay. Okay, Relubi. Joey Mufulane.

0: Little more than 27 minutes away from 8 right here on the Ultimate Radio. Time is not even smiling at us right now. Don't think it's smiling. Good morning. Oh, you did. We did. Yeah.
1: Good morning. Hope you're good.
0: I'm good.
1: Balisa. Can you please play me a song from Universal Kachisma? Thank you.
0: Annapolis, message 7:30. I was actually asking people to resend, not record new messages. I'm pointing finger at you. And we don't even play traditional gospel music now, do we? Why am I playing traditional gospel music today? I'm becoming soft and I don't like it. Today, up to 8, 99.8 FM.

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1: Good morning, Lady Cole.
0: Good morning, hi.
1: Please play me a song by Victoria Onze. Lord, we are listening. Speak. Thank you. Have a good day.
0: You too have a good day. Imagine a song that takes 37 minutes. How long am I supposed to play this one? 3 seconds? 3 minutes? Yo. Orenze, Victoria, Lord speak. We're listening.
2: Praying in tongues is one of the ways we sharpen our spirit. So my friends, here and wherever you are, if you will just speak to your spirit, soul, and body now to come together to respond to the King of Kings. The King is always calling. It is for men to respond to the King. The Lord of all is always calling. It is for men to respond to the Lord. Those who have the Lord in these times will have a different experience, because those who God is Lord over, their experience will be so different. Those who God is Lord over, their experience will be so different in these times. It's not enough to say Jesus is Lord, but Jesus has to be your Lord, because in this time, the Lord provides for his own. That's why scripture says that the Lord is my shepherd, I shall not want. First, he is Lord over you, soul, spirit, body, mind, heart, everything is Lord over you. When he is Lord over you, then he controls, takes care, allows, ensure that you are sorted. It is beyond just words. He has to be your Lord. He has to be your Savior. God is talking. Men are not listening. With all the noise all over, the noise on social media, the noise on Newsline, noise everywhere. But men have to listen to God. So wherever you are here listening to me right now, I say to you, quiet your soul, spirit, and body. Let your mind be quiet. Your Lord has been talking. He said, behold, I stand at the door and knock. If any man open up, I will come in and dine with him. How can God dine with you and you will suffer? How can God dine with you and you will not have? How can God dine with you and you'll be hungry? How can God dine with you and you will lack? It's not possible. When you allow him come in, he comes and dine with you. He feasts with you. He eats with you and I. And when he's eating with us, our palate is changed. Our taste bud is changed. Everything is changed. We see things that we
0: should. Something that we call radio edit. Radio edit. When you play a song on a radio, at least it has to take at least 3 minutes and 30 seconds. It's what it's called, a radio edit. You won't understand it. But anyway, it's there.
1: Good morning, Daddy Cole.
0: Good morning. How are you? I'm fine. How are you?
1: You're talking to Ntebo in Lukanzo, Kana Lady.
0: Okay, Ntebo.
1: Kikopa, umpapa lepine ya Travis Whitney, Maren, you waited.
0: You waited.
1: And that's a lesson of the fetching of drugs.
0: Luena, Ubeli, it's a lesson of the fetching of drugs.

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1: Morning, Daddy Cool.
0: Good morning, brother.
1: This is the leader the Lord has made.
0: Indeed.
1: We'll be rejoiced and be glad on it.
0: Okay.
1: Daddy Cool, could you please play me You Are Bigger by Jacqueline Kerr? This is Alex J. the Tabisa Kari from Harampai. Thank you. Have a blessed Sunday.
0: Have a blessed Sunday, brother.

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Like, that's why it was just, you know, on a bigger tip. It just decided to run and disappear. Don't know what happened. Anyway.

0: big. 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I don't know what is happening here now. Things are falling apart. Things fall apart. And then we get thing in about way back in the 80s, individual things fall apart. Oh my, what have I done right here?
1: Good morning, Daddy Cole.
0: Good morning, sister. I'm fine, how are you?
1: I am fine. Kimotsidi sitawana gastrabing.
0: Okay.
1: Kikopa ompapa le Messi rewrote my life from changing the number. Kalebo, how will Sundas at Romeo?
0: Ibalo Sundas.

beautiful story of a woman who was caught in adultery. The Bible tells us that the Pharisees and the scribes, our Pharisees in our body, they took this lady. She was caught in the act of adultery. You can imagine how she looked. The Bible says they pulled this lady. They pulled to Jesus, and Jesus was there. They said to him, "Preacher, teacher, this woman was caught in the act of adultery. Simbabon Oje, according to the law of Moses, we were taught when somebody, this person must be stoned." And they said to Jesus, "What do you say?" The Bible says, Jesus, softly, he stooped down. With his finger, he wrote on the ground. And the Bible says he stood up and he said, "Anyone without sin

0: in the first storm. And the Bible says he stood back. And the Bible says, one by one, from the old to the least, they left. And the woman was left there by herself. She was standing there, and so in her mind, she did not know what Jesus was thinking.
1: 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Twincy Number. Look at the time. 46 away from 8, 6 or 14 before the hour.
2: 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Hi. Would you please play me a song by Spirit of Praise? Mm-hmm. 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Mm-hmm. Keep hitting a man and got you.
1: Blessed Sunday, Pritika Tiwai. Enoke Matima from Spirit of Praise 7.

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6: Wow! Sunday, 11th October 2026, 8:52 a.m. My name is Daddy Cool. And of course, we have come to the end of Soul Food this morning. I want to leave you with one final thought. This morning we have spoken about selflessness, we have talked about love, empathy, commitment, cooperation, patriotism, and living a Christ-like life. And perhaps all of this thing can be brought down to one simple question: what will you do with the love that God has given you? Because love is not just something we talk about, love is something that we do. This week we saw that in action through a chance to see again, where Basutu came together to help Makarabo Lizuela towards her eye surgery. The target was 320,000. The campaign raised 329,000. That is more than just a number. That number represents people. People who decided to give. People who decided to share. People who decided to care. People who decided that somebody else's struggle was worth responding to. And that is the message I want us to carry with us beyond this morning. Never underestimate what happens when people come together with love in their hearts. You might think your contribution is too small, but remember, a river is made up of many drops. One person gives, another person gives, someone prays, someone shares the message, someone makes a phone call, someone offers their time, someone gives encouragement, suddenly what seems impossible becomes possible. That is the power of cooperation. And that is the power of community. That is the power of love. And as Christians, we have an even greater example, Jesus Christ. Jesus didn't just tell us to simply talk about love. He showed us love. He served people. He fed people. He healed people. He comforted people. He forgave people. He stood with people, and ultimately, he gave himself for people. And when we say we are followers of Christ, our lives should reflect the one we follow. People should be able to encounter something different when we encounter us. They should encounter kindness, they should encounter compassion, they should encounter forgiveness, they should encounter hope, they should encounter love, not because we are perfect, but because Christ is working in us. And so we leave this morning and go about your Sunday. I want you to look around you as you go about doing anything that you want to do this morning. As you go about your Sunday, look at your family, look at your friends, look at your neighbors, look at your community, and ask yourself, who can I encourage today? Who can I help? Who needs to hear that they matter? Who needs to show them a little, or rather, who needs me to show them a little kindness? Maybe it is somebody sitting next to you. Maybe it is someone you haven't spoken in for a long time. Maybe it is somebody who is struggling silently. Maybe it is somebody who made a mistake and needs forgiveness. Maybe it is somebody who simply needs somebody to listen to.

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Never underestimate the power of one meal. Don't ever underestimate the power of one clothing. Never underestimate the power of one prayer. Never underestimate the power of saying, Kiteng, kimona bakeng sa hao, ke kopa ho thusa, ke kopa ho mamela, ke kopa ho utlwa ditaba tsa hao. 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And sometimes that is the miracle somebody needs. And Basotho, let us also remember our country. We love to say Lesotho. We love our mountains. We love our culture. We love our music. We are proud of our traditions. We're proud of our flag. And ultimately, Lesotho ke Basotho. Ha o rata Lesotho, o rata Basotho. 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That is patriotism. Because a better Lesotho will not be built by politicians. It will be built by ordinary people making extraordinary choices every single day. And that is you, that is me. Our families, our churches, our communities, all of us. And perhaps that is the challenge I want to leave you with this morning. Don't just be a person who believes blessings. Be a person through whom blessings flow. And if God has given you resources, use them wisely. If He has given you a voice, use it to encourage. If He has given you influence, use it to lift others. If He has given you knowledge, share it. If He has given you strength, help others and help someone who is weak. And if you have today, all you need is a little tenderness, a little kindness. Give that little tenderness. Give that little kindness. Can we be kind to each other? Can we stop bullying each other, or whether on social media or elsewhere? Because you never know what your little act of kindness might mean to somebody else and to everyone who contributed to that cause. Whether your contribution was big or small, thank you to everyone who has ever stood beside somebody in their darkest hour. Thank you to everyone who gives without seeking recognition. Thank you. May God encourage, or may God continue to bless you. And may we never forget that the greatest evidence of our faith is not simply what we say on Sunday morning. It is how we live on Monday. How we treat people when nobody is watching. How we respond when somebody needs help. Can we behave when we have the advantage? How we treat people. People who cannot give us anything in return. That's where Christ-like living becomes real. So, Mama Medi, Bana Besu. 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Ke kopa o sia le mantswe ana o anke le wa sebedise. 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And if you can make someone else's journey a little easier, it's a jwalo. Because you may not be able to change the whole world, but you can change one person's world. And sometimes that's how God changes the world. One heartbeat, one hand, one kind of kindness at a time. Thank you so much for spending your Sunday with me, Daddy Cool, right here on the Ultimate Radio. Thank you so much for allowing me in your homes, your cars, your workplace, your kitchens, your living places, your living room, and your halls. May your Sunday be filled with peace. May your homes be filled with love. May your hearts be filled with Christ. And may your hands always be willing to serve. Until we meet again, remember, celebrating God, celebrating life.

0: downloading Christ and making Jesus famous. This has been Soul Food with myself, Daddy Cool. Go out there and be someone else's reason to smile. Be someone else's reason to hope. Be someone else's reminder that God still cares. And above everything else, live like Christ, love like Christ, serve like Christ. God bless you, Basutu. Have a beautiful, wonderful, a beautiful, blessed Sunday. I love you. But my God, who created me, you, heaven and earth, He loves you. He loves you very much. In fact, He loves you this much.
1: Good morning, Daddy Cool.
0: Good morning, sis.
1: How are you? I'm good.
0: I'm fine.
1: And happy Sunday.
0: Happy Sunday to you.
1: Ke kopa papa lepina ya khethangone se ya re ya olebo.
0: Khethangone se re ya olebo. That's it.
2: Ke rata olebo a modimo.
0: Eric, coming up next. I'm out. I love you, but my God, He loves you this much. Bye bye. Happy Sunday.
2: Kere modimo mpolokele wena ngwanese.

0: Hello, fellow brothers and sisters of the internet. 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
1: Hey, what's up? Yo, it's the Kid 50 Cent.
2: What's up, everybody? I'm Eminem.
3: 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This is Timbaland.

0: what's crack-a-lackin'? This is shit, Snoop Dio Double G.
1: Yo, what's good? It's your man, Flo Rida.
2: Yeah, it's that little Chico Pitbull.
3: Yo, what's up, y'all? This is Kanye.
2: Yo, done also, yo, this is Sean Party Girls. I'm over Rida. Tell him, said, locking and stocking. Take it away.
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7: 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I'm Beyonce.
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Until Death Do Us Part. Sounds coming in from a Friday. On this one, Manny is not alone, it's alongside Mariah the Scientist. Yeah, man, and that's how we're kickstarting things off today, right here on Ultimate Radio 99.8. A beautiful Sunday morning, the 11th of October 2026. And yeah, man, we're 11 days in this new month of October. I don't know if I should still call it a new month, but we're 11 days in this month. Into a man, it's a Sunday.

0: The show that is stepping in the building is called Sunday Serenade with Eric Fortus. You know how we do it on Sundays, man, if you're irregular. And of course, if it's the first time being with us right here, just know that on Sunday, man, we try by all means to take it easy. Yeah, is it like a Sunday morning?
1: I won't lose you to heaven.
0: And it is a Sunday. So we are just taking things a little bit slow. And making sure that we get to serve you with good music. The music that speaks to heart, mind, and soul at the same time. And yeah, man, by saying that, I'm saying to you, welcome to it. This is Ultimate Radio 99.8. I do hope that we are going to have a lovely, lovely time being with you right here until the hour 12, whereby I'll be stepping out of here. But for now, man, embrace yourself to be blessed by lovely sounds. Like, that's what I can say to you and at the Ultimatus. And then when we kickstarted things with this one, Do Us Part. Yeah, indeed, Until Death, Do Us Part.
2: Even though we could throw it all away, still find reasons.
0: I'll always make sure that you guys are having a lovely time. Anyway, check out the time. It's 20 minutes after the hour 9. Welcome to it. We are broadcasting live right at the heartbeat of LNBS premises, opposite to New Royal Palace, baby. That's where we are situated. By the way, it's time for us to quickly do this and then we get to continue with today's show.
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Yeah, man, this one of the timeless music. 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A lovely, lovely, lovely track, if I may say.

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0: This one, we were slowing things a little bit down with a timeless masterpiece from a legendary Ray Charles, and this one of his soulful rendition of A Song for You. And this one, man, is featured on his 1993 album that is called My World Is a Beautiful, and it's a beautiful reminder of the powerful of love, emotions that we sometimes struggle to express. And man, the name of that one is called A Song for You. Lovely, lovely, lovely song. Before that one, man, it was an amazing track that came in from Diana Ross with I'm the One You Love. And that one, man, released back in 1991 from the album that is called The Force Behind the Power. And before that one, songs that came in from Leo Shea with A Sea of Heartbreak. And that one was taking us back to 1973, and from the album that is called Just a Boy. That's a triple play that we got to give you right here on your favorite radio station, and that's how we were wrapping this first lap of the show with. And for now, man, we are about to enter into the second lap of the show, still right here. And the name of the show is called Sunday Sarnies with Eric Fotos, whereby, you know what, we are serving you with some of the music that you love, that speaks to mind, that speaks to soul, that makes your Sunday morning, you know what, go as easy as it can possibly be. So yeah, man, make sure that you don't change that dial, because there's still a long way to go and there's still more music to come your way, like this one. This one is quite a lovely, lovely, lovely track that we are about to listen to. This one, you know what, it comes in from Brandy.
1: In your arms I feel.
0: It's called True.
1: Home.
0: And yeah, man, it was released back in 2002 from the album that is called Full Moon. So enjoy it.

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1: The heartbeat of the kingdom.
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And I try.

0: halo.
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0: When everybody's leaving, yeah, I'll stay to get you through the evening. Oh, I pray, Lord, and she'll always be the one. And when the road gets rough.

This one, Men Lovely Sounds, is called Stay. Louis, and yeah, he's the one behind this one. It was released back in May 2025. Yeah, just last year, May, it was when it was released. And yeah, man, it's one of the emotional new era, and it's called Stay. A heartfelt song about holding into someone you love, hoping they choose to stay and not get to leave your side. An amazing track, if I may say. And before that one, man, we also get to give you the sounds that came in from Tix. Yeah, with an amazing track that is called Wall and Water. That one was released back in 2021 November. And yeah, man, from the album that is called Something to Feel. And yeah, man, that's the one of the songs that we get to give you, and it's one of the moment to appreciate the beautiful sounds of soul. And that one, man, it's a deeply moving record about vulnerability and emotional struggles and finding comfort in the middle of life storms. So yeah, man, that's a track that we got to give you. And another one that we gave you on this second lap of the show is this one of Ira Star. Yeah, lovely sounds. This one is called Heaven Baby. On that one is alongside Zayn, and it was released August 2026. Like, it's only a few months down when it was released from the album that is called Star Girl. Yeah, that's one of Ira Star's third studio album. And I do hope that you get to enjoy that triple play. And if you have just tuned in, welcome to it. This is Ultimate Radio 99.8. Eric Fortosa is the one behind the mic. The show that is in full swing, making sure that you are being well fed in terms of music, is called Sunday Serenades, the show that comes to you each and every single Sunday when the time is 9 o'clock on the dot. By the way, man, we are moving. This one is called Someone's Else Eyes. Aretha Franklin. Enjoy.

0: 5, 4, 3, 2, 1. We have ignition. 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

This one is putting us at 24 minutes after the hour 10, right here on Ultimate Radio 99.8. This one is called Wherever Life Takes You. Yeah, lovely sounds. And if someday you hear a road song in a crowded Bob Share. And this one was released back in 1991 from the album that is called The Fire Inside. And see, I mean, sometimes we don't know where life goes, where life is going to take us, but we keep moving forward. Regardless, eh? And before that 1 minute, we got to give you the sounds that came in from George Duke. You're exactly where you're meant to be. Whereby, you know what, sometimes love doesn't follow the rules and the heart doesn't always listen to a reason. And if you ever feel alone, and released back in 1992, we gave you that beautiful smooth jazz and R&B classic from the legendary George Duke. Yeah, and that one was coming from his album that is called Snapshots. And Chairman Aretha Franklin came with one from the Queen of Soul herself. Yeah. That one was called Someone Else's Eyes from her album that was released back in 1998, and the name of it is called A Rose Is Still a Rose. And so, and that's the triple play that we get to give you right here on Ultimate Radio 99.8. Eric Fotos is still the one behind the mic. And yeah, it's Sunday, the 11th of October, 2026. And I do hope that you're still having a lovely time being with us right here. And yeah, with the sounds that we are giving you, with the vibes that, you know what, we are trying to portray right here in studio. And yeah, man, I can tell the weather is somehow outside. I don't know if it's hot or cold, but there's something that is not popping with it. So yeah, I do hope that, you know what, it doesn't make us sick. We get, you know what, to be still be okay as we are about to embark on a brand new week. By the way, as you know that Ultimate Radio Man is still celebrating 20 years this year. So we do have something that, you know what, we like you, the Ultimaters, you know what, to do as we embark on our 20th year since our interception. We'd like to bring you a bigger and better content, engagement, and the music at large. 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And yeah, man, that's where you can get to follow us on those social media platforms. And yeah, man, get to join those pages, find that survey, and get to, you know what, fill it up and tell us what

What do you think, and how can we get to improve this radio station to be the better one for you, the altimeters? Because this is not only about us, it's also about you. That's why we made the survey for you to get to answer some of the questions and tell us where can we get to improve. By the way, more lovely sounds coming your way. And here is a beautiful early 90s R&B collaboration. This one is filled with emotions, faith, and a heartfelt devotion from Shanice. Yeah, from Shanice's album that is called Inner Child. On this one, man, is featuring the legendary John Deal. This is a silent prayer. Enjoy.

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Want to understand a nation? Listen to its music. The sound of Lesotho has traveled through generations, from traditional songs to choral music, from Famu to gospel, from jazz to R&B, from hip-hop to amapiano. Our music has changed, but our identity remains. For 60 years, music has been the soundtrack of our lives.

This one is called She'll Be the One. Shawn Mendes is the one behind this amazing track right here on Ultimate Radio 99.8. And yeah, man, that one was released November 2024 from the album that was called, or that is called, Shawn. And before that one, it was, you know, the song that came in from Callum Scott with Die For You. And yeah, man, you know what? Sometimes love means being able to be willing to stand by someone even when things get difficult. And that one was released back in 2025 from the album that it was called Avenue. And yeah, that's a song that we get to give you. And John Jill alongside Shanice came with the song that is called Silent Prayer, released on the date it was 1991 from the album that is called Inner Child by Shanice. And yeah, man, you're still listening to Ultimate Radio 99.8. Eric Fotos is the one behind the mic, making sure that your Sunday morning is going accordingly. So if you have just tuned in, welcome, and I do hope that we're going to have a lovely time right here. And we're coming to you live right at the heartbeat of LNBS premises opposite to New Royal Palace. That's where we are situated. So yeah, let's continue with more lovely sounds. Paula Abdul with Rush.

0: Love is more than just a word. It's about being there for someone and making sure that you're nurturing their heart and giving them the comfort that they need.
1: You don't have to say it, baby.
0: And so, man, that's why we got to give you this smooth, soulful voice of a legendary Pierre Bryson. This one is called A Soul Provider. Yeah, it was released back in 1990. From the album that is called Can You Stop the Rain? Lovely, lovely song. Before this one, man, it was the sounds that came in from Chris the Brook, Lady in Red. Yeah, man, we were taking a romantic trip back to 1986 with one of the most recognizable love songs of all the time. That one was from his album that is called Into the

was taking us back to 1991 with a beautiful romantic classic from her album that is called Spellbound. That's one of the song captures the feeling of wanting someone that

and not being able to resist the attraction. That's the triple play that we got to give you, putting us 11 o'clock on the dot. And when the time is like this, altimeters, if you're a regular here, you know how we do it. You know how we roll. Now is your time to shine by requesting a song that you'd like me to play for you before I step out of here. Because after the hour 11, after the hour 12, in fact, I'll be going out of here. So make sure that you get to request a song by sending a voice note on the number 622-00998. We are using only voice note, I believe. You don't get to drop the text, voice notes only. Request that song. Or you can call me on the number 2121-0998. 2121-0998. That's the number that you can get to call me right here in studio and place your request for today. And yeah, man, make this last lap of the show all about you. By the way, we're about to give you the sounds coming in from Seal with Lean On Me. This one, man, sometimes is all we need, someone that will stand by us when life gets difficult. And the legendary Seal brings this one of a soulful touch of this timeless classic, originally recorded by Will Withers, and yeah, man, from his album that is called Soul 2. Enjoy.

0: Yeah, this one is called Lean On Me. Lovely, lovely sounds. And Tiamen, it's the time you, the Ultimators, to get to request a song that you like me to play for you before I step out of here. In particular time, it's just 5 minutes after the hour 11. And when the time is like this, guys, I'd like us to quickly do this and then we'll be right back.
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0: This one is putting us 11 minutes after the hour 11. Randy Crawford with Imagine. And TMN, we do have some of the couple of voice notes that came in whereby, you know what, people, they are requesting the songs that they would like me to play for them. And you also, the altimeters back at home, you can get to send a voice note on the number 622-00998, request a song that you would like me to play for you without changing the genre of the music that we are playing by sending the voice note right there. Or you can call me on the number 212-0998.
1: Eric, hi. Hi. Tebza di Kanyana.
0: Mm-hmm.
1: So dancing akum papale Aretha Franklin.
0: Mm-hmm.
1: It hurts like hell.
0: Yane. Ah, it hurts like. No, man. Aretha Franklin. Enjoy it. 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
3: 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Can you please play me Freddie Jackson, You Are My Lady? It's Ivo Hamantebo. Thank you.

0: This one is called You're My Lady. Freddie Jackson is the one behind this one. And yeah, man, the altimeters is your time to get to place your request for the day by sending the voice note on the number 622-00998. The number is 622-00998. Or call me on the number 212-0998 and get to place your request for the day. And yeah, man, I can see a lot of voice notes coming in.
1: Hi, Eric.
0: Hi, my darling.
1: Please play me A Thousand Years.
0: Mm-hmm.
1: Thank you.
0: Thousand Years. Ooh. I think it's... I don't know if it's this one, but... I don't know. There's this one of Five for Fighting with A Thousand Years. There's Christina Perry with A Thousand Years. So I don't know which one, you know what, do you want me to play for you? More Than Talking with Thousand Years. Like, there are lots and lots of songs. But we'll play... the one in those. By the way, let's take this caller. Ultimate Radio, hello?
2: Hi,
0: Hi, how are you?
2: I'm good, and you?
0: I'm amazing. Who am I talking to?
2: Talking to Nadia Palsy.
0: Okay, what can I play for you today?
2: Please play me Say You, Say Me by Lionel Rich.
0: Lionel with what?
2: Say You.
0: Renew.
2: Say
0: You're saying, please come again, renew your voice, Kappa, if you.
2: It says, save me.
0: Oh, save you, save me.
2: Yes.
0: Okay, okay, okay. And say you, say me.
2: Yes.
0: Okay. Okay, my darling.
2: Day.
0: You too have a lovely one. Yeah, say you, say me. By the way, the person who requested this one,

0: 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Ultimate Radio, hello.
1: Good morning, Ultimate.
0: Good morning, how are you?
1: I am fine, and yourself?
0: I'm fantastic. Who am I talking to?
1: This is Mayo.
0: Okay, Mayo, what can I play for you today?
1: Can you please play me Millie Jackson?
0: Millie Jackson with what?
1: Rose colored glasses.
0: Okay, no problem. I'll play it for you, ne?
1: Thank you so much, sweetheart.
0: Have yourself a wonderful day.
1: You too, darling.
0: And Tim, those are the requests coming in. Place yours also.

0: 5, 4, 3, 2, 1. We have ignition. Strap in.
1: You're about to listen to the hottest sounds. It's the hottest station.

0: Yeah, man, we do have a caller right here. Ultimate Radio, hello.
1: Hey, Ultimate, how are you?
0: I'm good. How are you, Ndate?
1: I'm not doing my news.
0: Amazing. And that we are quite grateful. So, what can I play for you?
1: And can you just play me a song of Belle White, Marin, Come On Baby?
0: Belle White with Come On Baby.
1: Yeah.
0: Okay. I'll find it for you, ne?
1: Yeah,
0: thank you very much. Have yourself a lovely day.
1: Thank you, my brother.

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Can you play me a song? All My Tomorrow by Kenny Latimore. Thank you. I'm Lebo Habida.

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Hypnotic.

0: the requests that came in through the calls and WhatsApp. Hey, the WhatsApp hotlines, man, they are way too many. And I'm wondering what Nana going to play them all.
1: Eric, my brother, how are you today?
0: I'm good. How are you?
1: Beautiful Sunday.
0: Mm-hmm.
1: Hashtag Sunday Serenade.
0: Yeah, ne?
1: You're not going to ask me about soccer.
0: Nah.
1: But if you ask me, I'll tell you my nah. Yes. So, I'm going to talk about Queen. Right? The name of the song is Bohemian Rhapsody. Bohemian Rhapsody by a group called Queen. Sharp Eric Photo. Shapira.
0: I will not ask you anything anonymous. But it's okay.

0: Galileo.
1: And to amen, this one is the request that came in anonymous. Bohemian Rhapsody by Queen. Yeah, the ones behind this one. Hey, anonymous. Anonymous, how about the Hajibuaga Gadi Dabata the weekend?

0: It's when the time is like this, it's now my time to love a lady. It has been amazing. 3 hours of the show. I was here from the hour 9. Now I have to step out of here and make the way for Teddy. She's going to take you from this hour all the way to the hour 3 with some of the tracks that you love. And I do hope that you don't get to change that dial, because one way or the other, I know. And to each and every single person that took part on our today's interaction, on our today's, you know what, requesting of the song and getting to listen to us, thank you, thank you, thank you, and thank you. Now I'm stepping out of here. I'll be back again on radio tomorrow when the time is 9 o'clock on the dot. So make sure that you tune in tomorrow when the time is 9 o'clock on the dot in the evening. Yeah, in the evening I'll be here. And for people who want to follow me on social media platforms, I'm there on Facebook. It's Eric Photos on Facebook. Eric Photos on Facebook. That's where you can get to follow me. I'm also there on TikTok. It's Eric Photos right there on TikTok. Until we meet again, Morena Mdumo wa khotso a o yetse hantle. Eric o rata ka lerato la love. Adios.
1: Hi.
0: Hello.
1: Please play me "That's How Strong My Love Is" by Otis Redding.
0: Okay. Okay. Otis. Redding. Okay. May I please find this song before I before I step out of here? Like, let's do this.
1: Hi, could you please play me "That's How Strong My Love Is" by Otis Redding?
0: That's not my love. Huh.

0: can't find that one. Like, I can't. I tried to search for it, but I can't find it. I'm so sorry. I'm sorry.
1: Hello, hello, Eric.
0: Hi.
1: This is Temba from Johannesburg.
0: Okay, Temba.
1: Could you please, play me a song by Daniel Caesar, Always. Thank you. Have a blessed Sunday.
0: Daniel Caesar with Always. Yeah, man, that's how we are closing things off today.

It's a bit of a sound of Lesego. It's called Gets Happy Leway. Now, before this one, a bit of a sound of time. It's time to Sam and Co. And of course, kickstarting our show, that was a bit of a sound of Bungani game. It's called Stimela Sase Zola. Man, good day. And of course, welcome to Quiet Storm with myself, Teddy. It's a very wet Sunday. Like it's raining really, really hard in Maseru. I don't know where you are in the other districts of Lesotho. Is it raining where you are? Otherwise, I thank you so much for tuning in. Out to my radio, the heartbeat of the kingdom. Looking for just sounds? This is the place. Some Afropop type of vibe. Well, you know I got you every Sunday from 12 straight to 3 o'clock. And of course, a big shout out to you, Eric. Came in from 9 up until 12. And did a cool work, you wake up in the morning. As usual, my name is Teddy. I'm your host. Welcome to Quiet Storm. Let's get started with a bit of the sounds of Judith Sipuma. It's called A Cry, A Smile, and A Dance.

It's Judith Sipuma. It's called A Cry, A Smile, A Dance. Putting us exactly 23 after 12 o'clock. Welcome to Quiet Storm with myself, Ted. In case you forgot to check your weather forecast for today, well, I'm going to put it to you in the most simplest way ever. Kajeno with the 11th of October 2026. Lekwa heads buholo ba dibaka ho futhumetse empa ho mahareng ho isa ho phola dibakeng tse ding ka maloding. 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Now, quickly checking those maximum temperatures. Starting off with Maseru for today, we'll be peaking at 26 degrees Celsius with a low of 12, and of course, Moshoeshoeng, Mafeding, and Leribe. All right, the Berea are also on 26 degrees Celsius. We have Mahalusuku, we have Leribe at 25 degrees Celsius, and of course, Kuting to get a Lebo Tabote. They are peaking at 24 degrees Celsius. We have Kachasneke at 23 degrees Celsius, Mokgotlong 22, Oxbo at 15 degrees Celsius. Of course, Thabazaka Eries at 22 degrees Celsius. Lastly, Semongkong at 17 degrees Celsius. Trust, if you don't have your umbrella with you right now, forgot to take it, please. I know, how so ilo hula hakalo. Remember to take your umbrella because it's raining already, and it might even get worse as the day progresses. So, precautions all the time. Right, now let's get started with the sounds of the late Masikela. It's called Chileshe. Do enjoy.

let's for sound to the late human second. Let's call Chilash, putting us exactly 26 before we get straight to 1 o'clock. Well, welcome to Create Storm with myself today. Up next is for sounds of Malets called Kimo Africa. Now that it's Sunday today, right? Do you still do for your Sunday lunch? Do you still like cook out on the Sundays and have like a full meal on Sunday? Or the tradition diet with our parents? Are you still one of those people, either way, that kept up with the tradition that on Sundays, you know, we know about to have a full meal, like a proper good meal? Do you still do that on Sundays?

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employees or man, they do sound familiar. And I know I'm not the only person out trying to they sound more or less the same. Well, this one is called Seasons. It's coming down from Louise. And of course, it's putting us exactly 40 minutes before we get stage 1 o'clock. Man, welcome to Gretstone with myself. Ted, let's have stage to put off the sounds of a slayless loader.

That's all I ever ask. Don't call me. For a minute when I was listening to Manana Ilia with this one called Little Things, I was like, oh my God, sounds like Louise. But then I was like, no, that's not

Trrr.

Something inside so strong, beautiful sounds of Lyra putting us exactly, let's see, 6 minutes after 1 o'clock officially on the second hour of the show. She was performing yesterday in Wallwood. That was amazing. That was amazing. Of course, beautiful sounds of Silela Salute came through right there. And the beautiful sounds of Sipho Gumede, Alone in a Strange Place. One of my favorites, man. One of my favorites. Now, there's Vuz Nova, Inclusive.

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2: 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We definitely are on 90.3 in Mokhotlon. That was Beautiful Sounds of Kaifa Semenya. It's called Matswale. Now getting straight to Vusi Mahlasela. It's called Proud People.

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0: sounds of Moses Kumalo, and of course, had it this wonderful sound of
1: people always think advertising on
0: Jimmy Tlutlu, right? That Jimmy Tlutlu with Cape at Night, Cape After Midnight, right? That Professor Sounds of Buddhas also came through with Boma Befan. And now, check your timer now. It is exactly 9 minutes hanging before we get straight to 2 o'clock. And do remember, the last 30 minutes of the show, that is 2:30, we get to profile one artist and we play that music for the last 30 minutes of the show. But for now, let's get straight to Professor Sounds of Jonas. It's called Moura.

Give me some time, baby, before Sounds of Zan gets cold feelings. Of course, we are now officially on the last start of the show. It's a minute gone after 2 o'clock. And man, if you just tune in, welcome to Kwartstam with myself, Teddy. We do jazz, we do Afropop music, all the way straight to 3 o'clock. Up next is a bit of a Sounds of Zan. It's called Now or Never.

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right, Buyele Kainati, putting us exactly 28 after 2 o'clock right there. Right, my name is just tuning in. Welcome to it. Welcome to Quiet Storm with myself, Teddy. Right, and of course, for today, we'll definitely be taking a look at Amanda Black. Who is Amanda Black? Where does she come from? When did she start singing? And how has been her music journey like, you know, over the past years, right? We'll definitely begin to stage into that.

Amanda Benedicta Anthony is a Xhosa. She was born on the 24th of July 1993 in Mthatha, Eastern Cape, South Africa. And of course, grew up in Butterworth, right there, Eastern Cape, where she spent most of her life there. Rather, most of her early life there. She also lived in Eastern London. She later moved to Port Elizabeth. Right? And where she completed her high school, her studies at Gqeberha Christian School, Port Elizabeth, before she proceeded to her further education at Nelson Mandela Metropolitan University, where she studied music education right there. Of course, we are definitely profiling Amanda Black, and as we do this, we're going to be playing her music for the last 30 minutes of the show. Her career began in 1999 at the age of 6, singing in a church choir. Amanda was a contestant on Idol's South Africa season 11. Of course, Amanda relocated to Johannesburg in 2016 to pursue her music career. She signed a record deal with Ambitious Entertainment in 2016. And achieved recognition in the same year following the release of her hit single Amazel, the song I just played earlier, which was nominated for several music awards. Her debut studio album Amazel 2016 was commercially successful and won Album of the Year, Best Newcomer of the Year, Best Female Artist of the Year,

and of course Best R&B Soul Reggae Album. In 2019, she was named the most streamed artist on Apple. Now, Amanda's third album, Mnyama, was released in 2021. It was preceded by two singles, Kutini Na and Let It Go.

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It's beautiful sounds, Amanda Black. This one is called Vuka, putting us exactly 8 minutes before we get straight to 3 o'clock. My man, I'm going to leave you in the capable hands of Kenneth. He's going to take you from now up until 6 o'clock. You and I will definitely meet up again on Sunday. Otherwise, enjoy the rest of your Sunday. I'm out of here. Living in the beautiful sounds. It's called Buyele Kum. It's still coming down from Anna Black. Bye-bye. I love you.

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You want to make the next 20 years even bigger and better. And the next chapter belongs to you. Head over to our Facebook page right now. We've pinned the post right at the top. Just

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deep down, I'm still confused about you, baby. Oh, yes, I am. Oh baby, what can I do? I've been thinking about you. A very beautiful track, this one coming from a London beat. It's called I've Been Thinking About You. Putting us exactly on 15 minutes after the hour 3. Welcome to it. Welcome to the Prime Lounge. I am Tlotliso, Kenneth Tamai, man of the house in the studio. Good afternoon, ladies and gentlemen, and welcome to it. It's a Sunday afternoon, it's a very chilled Sunday and nothing much. But you know that you're just going to enjoy beautiful music, beautiful content. But

Before we can go any further, I just want to thank and acknowledge those who were here before me. I'm talking about Daddy Cooley in the morning. He was here ensuring that he nurtures our souls with the Word of God in the morning, bringing us nothing but soul food from the hour 6 up to the hour 9. And thereafter, it was Sunday Serenades team with a beautiful program for another full 3 hours from the hour 9 up to the hour 12. And thereafter, it was steady with the jazz music for full 3 hours. I strongly believe that you enjoyed that program. And for now, it's time for soulful music. We're just going to talk about love. So make sure that you don't change the dial, because it's going to be awesome. It's going to be lit, as we also kick-started the show with a very beautiful track coming from Sade saying Smooth Operator, and it was also followed by another beautiful song as well coming from Mark Anthony, You Sang To Me, and this one coming from London Beats. They are saying, I've been thinking about you. Who's thinking about you this beautiful Sunday, the 11th of October 2026? Who's thinking about you? Ke mang yo nahanang fela gore o ntse nahana ka nna, whoever he is or she is. And just before we can continue again with beautiful music, I just want us to inform you that as we mark our 20th year since our inception, we would like to bring you bigger and better content, engagement and music. So join in on our latest survey and make your voice heard. 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

All Night Long, coming from Lionel Rich. It's a very beautiful track, this one, putting us on 30 minutes after the hour 3, right here on the Prime Lounge with Kenneth, Man of the House. And it is said that All Night Long was, it's a single solo by Lionel Rich, blending his signature style from his time with the Commodores, with Caribbean and Calypso and Reggae influences. So the song was released on the 31st August 1983. This song was released about 43 years ago, yeah. But it is still a hit even today, and it is coming from the album titled Can't Slow Down that was released in the year 1983, 43 years ago. So chart success reached number one on the Billboard Hot 100 R&B and Adult Contemporary charts. So Lionel Rich was the lead singer and co-founder of the Commodores before leaving the group for a full-time solo career in 1992, carrying what a beats soulful musical fusion into tracks like All Night Long.

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Michael Jackson, I love you, baby. I love you, laboring girl. A very beautiful track, this one. Putting us on 17 minutes before we get to the hour 4. You're still tuning in to the Ultimate Radio 99.8. Broadcasting live from Lerotodi Street, right at LNBS premises, opposite the Royal Palace. And the program is the Prime Lounge, the program that comes to you each and every Sundays when the time is 3 up to the hour 6. And we bring you nothing but very blissful music. And for now, this one is coming from Cindy Lopez, Time After Time. 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

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The Ultimate Radio, the heartbeat of the kingdom.

your key to my soul, up Atlantic, stay, bring it back home, baby. Each and every time when I'm listening to this song, it's a good like a jola. Love is such a beautiful thing. It will make you glow. You will start to have internal peace. How jola. Believe me, when I say when you are in love, you don't even have anger issues. Happy trolley in your lower, everything seems to be easy on your side. Why? Because you know very well that you're covered with love. Where are you tuning in from and whom are you tuning in with? Girl, you're the queen of my heart. 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
0: Sundays are for lovers. Sunday asina goya mkhatlung, asina goya bulu. It is time for you to spend with your particular person. That person whom you chose. Hobane, during the week we are very occupied. So now, spend that time with your loved ones.

If you think you're lonely now, wait until tonight. A very beautiful track, putting us on 20 minutes after the hour 4. Yes, welcome to the second lab of this beautiful show, The Prime Lounge with Kenneth, Man of the House. Music for the soul, the music that nourishes the love feelings. I have a new track, You're Giving Up on Love. I strongly believe that this music is going to revive your thoughts. Love is such a beautiful thing. Every person deserves to be loved unconditionally.

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I would give anything to fall in love. A very beautiful track coming from Gerald Lavette right here on the Prime Lounge, putting us exactly on 15 minutes before we get to the hour 5, where I will give you the opportunity to request any of your favorite soulful songs. And for now, another one is coming from Luther Vandross, So Amazing.

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0: Pebbles, always right here on the Prime Lounge, putting us on 3 minutes before we get to the hour five. Remember that I did say that the last hour of this beautiful show, that's when I will give you the opportunity to request any of your favorite soulful songs. And you can just send me a voice note on 622-00998, or call me on 2121-9898. Remember that you don't call when the song is playing. 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Yeah, we have a caller here. Ultimate, hello.
1: Hello, sir.
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0: Uh-huh.
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1: What is that? Is this? I read your friend's movie, you know, I'm quick.
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1: شو جو توماس the name of the song is Shelter. All right, my brother, I hope you will enjoy it. I'm going to play it for you.
2: Yes,
1: sure, my brother.
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1: If you ask me to, I just might.
2: If you asked me to, I just might. Okay, my brother, enjoy the song.

sweet afternoon and very sunshine, putting us on 25 minutes after the hour 5 right here on the Prime Lounge. It's a very beautiful track, and this one is coming from Dionne Warwick, Age of Miracles. And you know, it is requested by who? It is requested by Palisa all the way from Hatsiwa. I hope you will enjoy it, my darling. And that one from Anvari Sunshine, Sweet Afternoon. It was requested by Lindy. Enjoy.

Lisa Fisher, How Can I Ease the Pain. It's a very beautiful track, this one. Putting us on 26 minutes before we get to the hour 6. How Can I Ease the Pain? You can ease the pain by falling in love. There is comfort in a relationship. But if you only choose wisely. Don't just be in a relationship for the sake of avoiding being called lonely. Eh? Just be in a relationship because you're convinced, okay, this person is made for you, is your soulmate. However, this one is coming from Dion Warwick. I will never love this way again. And Yona, it's requested by Tabu Tabu, all the way from Mahalsuk.

Enjoy it, my darling. Remember, you can still send the voice notes again. We still have some time. 622-00998, 622-00998.

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1: Understand why. See, it's burning me to hold on to this. I know this is something I gotta do, but that don't mean I want to. What I'm trying to say is that

I love you with every single being of my heart, for better and worse. For better and worse, I'll be there. All for One, I swear, it's a very, very beautiful track, this one. Very, very beautiful. And All for You, All for One, it was released way years back in April 1994. I'm talking about 32 years ago. But it is still a hit. It is a very beautiful track indeed. And it was a second single from their self-titled debut album, which was released earlier on April 12, 1994. It has been nice. It has been awesome to be with you for full 3 hours. You know that Sundays are for lovers, man. And I strongly believe that you're feeling loved. If you don't have a partner who loves you, just know that.

And this one is coming from Toni Braxton, Unbreak My Heart. You know what my advice to you this afternoon is that you take good care of your heart, because when it's broken, for it to recover, it's a story. It might take you a lifetime to recover from the broken heart. So make sure that you take good care of your heart. If there are red flags in a relationship that you are in, run for yourself. Flee from everything that you spot a red flag. Flee. Bali. Because when you're heartbroken, you know, you get discouraged for doing anything. Heartbreak is a lifetime trauma. So try to avoid it by all means. Try to avoid it by all means. Said a word goodbye. Bring back the joy to my life. Sesotho se re di ya ka mahlatsi di ya ka bohlale. Be wise, be vigilant. And forget the day you left. Time is so unkind. Just measure the risk of falling.

0: Just imagine just calling that person who broke your heart to say, come back and say you love me and break my heart. You know, I want to try all the tears that I cried several nights. Just imagine. So flee from any point where you see the red flags. If you see this particular person is going to tear my heart into pieces, make sure that you run. Show the world and all its people all the wonders love can bring.
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0: Give us strength and understanding.
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0: Lionel Rich, give us all one song to sing. Oh, love. It has been our Sam just to spend the Sunday afternoon with you. It has been a great pleasure indeed. And I strongly believe that you enjoyed each and every single moment of this lovely show. Let the music play. Play it loud and make it clear. It's time to stand up. I'm not going to leave you alone. I'm going to leave you in the capable hands of Raki, who is going to be with you for another 3 hours. Continue with the very same vibe of music to the new world that is now so near, from the bottom to the top, to the leaders of the land. We all have one heart. Until we meet again next Sunday, same time, same place, from I, Kenneth, Man of the House.

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Good evening and welcome to Deja Vu. I am your host, Rake, and thanking Kenneth for taking on and giving you an absolute amazing, amazing Sunday marking the 11th of October, year 2026. This is Deja Vu with Rake, a family-oriented show where we give you all the recipes for life, where we bring in social matters and we try to bring in flesh. We literally give you a skeleton, and we together as the entire family, each one brings that arm, the other brings the head, another brings the legs, and we carry each other for three full hours, and it will definitely take us down until 9 p.m. How are you? I am good. I'm excited. It's amazing. And being here to literally do patchwork with you, because we have a lot to talk about, family. We have a lot to talk about, and I can't contain my enthusiasm. But this drizzling Sunday, where we will be pushing things with our hellos, tell me, where are you tuning in from, and how are you holding up? That is basically what I want to hear from you. How are you, and how are you holding up? That is our entry point on the session of Deja Vu this evening. And I'll open up communication lines to allow us to say our shout outs and deeply reflect back on our being as individuals. How are you, and how are you holding up? Wondering what to expect? Just allow me to head to the music section upon return. That will be a double play, and then we give out a full-fledged skeleton of what to expect this beautiful evening. I call it beautiful because, boy oh boy, it's been long. It has been long, but we're here, we made it, and I hope with this one you get to dance. I hope you get not to feel big standing by the ocean. That is basically to say, whenever you are elevated to certain heights, you don't see yourself bigger than everybody else in the room. That's it. I hope you dance. It's a great gem coming through from Clay this night. Enjoy this number as we prep to open up our socials so that you can feel free to literally go there and drop a comment to tell us

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0: 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This is shit, Snoop Deal Double G.
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0: Dolly Parton, may her soul continue to rest in peace, with the song Hello God on a Sunday. Our time, 21 minutes gone after the hour 6. Deja Vu, if you've just tuned in or it's your first time here, welcome to Deja Vu with Rake on the Ultimate Radio. And this show comes to you on Sundays, 6 to 9 p.m. and it's a family-oriented show where the rest of the family can listen through as we all prepare to follow Monday to resume the new week, and we help you get revved up to start the new week without the blues of a Monday. That's a story. And good news, you can dash straight to our Facebook page, Ultimate Radio 99.8, and send your hellos. And what we'd love to hear from you on Deja Vu this evening. How has life been treating you lately? Are you all right? Where are you tuning in from? Remember, sharing is caring, and here family plays a critical role because we help each other thrive. That is the story. And I'll start reading through your comments 30 minutes into the hour 6. And then 7 on the dot. Remember, as usual, that's just where we drop a topic for discussion. You know, there's so many social issues surrounding us or in our communities that we see every day, and that one spot, that 1 hour, we dedicated to sharing ideas on how we find a resolve to whatever it is that we'll be discussing. Then 8 on the dot, as we push through the last lap of Deja Vu on the Ultimate Radio, that is where we together build towards a playlist made by you, played by me. And then it takes us through to the hour 9, where we will be parting ways, but that's still further away. So for now, we keep the show going. Let's check commercials and see what they have for us. And remember, you can't just depend on our social page, which is our Facebook page. You are also allowed to call in on 2121-9998 and tell us how you are. If that doesn't work for you, we still have that last resort. And it's our studio WhatsApp hotline, and it's 6220-0998. Drop us a VN or a text, and we get the show going.
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1: That is Benson Boone with the song In the Stars, and it places us at 24 minutes before we get to the hour 7. Deja Vu with Raike on the Ultimate Radio, and doing a little background on the song In the Stars. This emotional pop is by the songwriter and singer Benson Boone, and it was released on April 29th of year 2022, and it served as a massive milestone in the artist's career, progressing from a viral social media preview into a

multi-platinum global hit. And the story and the meaning behind this one. Bone wrote the track to honor the memory of his great-grandmom, whom he affectionately refers to as Gigi. And she passed away at the age of 96. And Bone had has just shared that he hadn't experienced much loss in his life up to that point, making her passing hit him incredibly hard. And the lyrics anchor directly to his childhood also. Lines like, "I used to meet you down on the Woods Creek Road." It refers to that actual street where he grew up and traveled every Sunday morning to pick her up for church. And it's Sunday. What a correlation. And the line about a crumbled 20 still in the box reflects a real 20 US dollar bill left inside the final birthday card she ever gave him, which he refused to spend. Isn't it great to allow our kids to embrace our parents and have those moments when life has taken them to the other side? They can still reflect back and it affects them in a beautiful way, because that is basically the artist remembering the great-grandma in a beautiful way. With our time, 22 minutes before we get to the hour 7, let's check the comment section. We'll start off with WhatsApp, and we have a text that came in from Sylvia. And Sylvia said, "Good evening, Rake. The song that you used as a prelude into the show by Cladys Knight, the song that is I Hope You Dance. She states, it brought me to tears. I'm Sylvia. And for Lion, and all I can say to you, sis, is that warm hugs for you. Hope all is well. And remember, with us checking in on each other, we're literally checking how life is treating you lately, or us as a whole. And to do that, we are allowed to drop comments on Facebook, our social media page, that is The Ultimate Radio 99.8, or call in on 212-1998. There's another alternative plan. Our studio WhatsApp hotline still works. You can leave a voice note or comment. And the number is 62200998. Remember, this ship is being, we'll sail on, we'll get anchored until the hour 9. So we still have plenty of time to allow you to do the ironing as you prep that perfect outfit to start off the week. That is Monday, tomorrow. So until then, we keep pushing with the best we know how, or we keep pushing the only way we know how. And checking who we have on Facebook, we have Sabza Sazi, Sabi Ngwana Mosotu going, "Good evening. It really hasn't been going well for me, but hopefully things will change along the way. Anyways, I'm tuning in from Muff Town." Sabza Sabi Ngwana Mosotu, whatever hurdles you are encountering on your way, I hope you can find a relief. And we're here with you. Hugs from the entire family. Then we have Sukadi SK Nkhabu going, "Your life hasn't treated me so well. All things are complicated, but just having a big hope that one day, or someday too soon, blessings will come upon me." Well, I'm not tuning in right now, but I just happened to come across the statement, "How has life been treating you lately?" And another one popping in, and it comes through from Anna Khwabani. Anna says, "Hi to you, Rake, once again. It's been amazing listening to you all the way from Tibel. My life, it's still the same. Nothing seems to be changing." And I want to add, hugs from me and the entire family. And as we continue with the show, we hope the music that we will play will scintillate you and soothe your heart, or your aching heart, or whatever it is that's weighing heavily upon your shoulders. We hope that somehow things will change and then you'll get to be okay. And coming through, it's Callum Scott with the song, "If You Ever Change Your Mind." Enjoy.

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song Lose Tureen, Deja Vu with Rake on the Ultimate Radio. And we only have 6 minutes remaining before we get to the hour seven. We will drop a topic up for discussion to allow you to call in and share in and give your input as well. We have Kananelo Makgetha going, hello Rake, I'm tuning in from Thabong. Well, in terms of how life has been treating me lately, I'll just say I'm fine, no biggie, life is good. Well, we appreciate that. And then on WhatsApp, we have a text coming in from Tabi saying, and Tabi says, hi Rake, I'm doing good. Life has shown me that I shouldn't take anything for granted, no matter how small it may be. Finding out this past week that I'm sick hasn't been easy, but I'm grateful that I am still alive. And Tabi, we share the same sentiments. And given a second chance in life, you're like, voila, I'm going to give it my all. And I trust that all will go well with you. And at this point, we will be continuing with music and more music. But remember, 7 on the dot, brace yourself for that moment where we will be discussing something hot, something that gets everybody tapping on their phone, giving responses. Yeah, that is how we run it. Family is critical here. I mean, sharing is critical here because we are family and definitely we help each other and let everything else you know, that doesn't align, be shelved elsewhere, and we look into the positives in life. That is what the true essence of living and enjoying life is. So whatever that you may be going through and you're thinking, ah man, I'm ready to give up. Nope, we do not. We do not fold. We do not fold. And that is that. As we continue with more music, we'll give you something coming from Anthony Hamilton, Her Heart. Enjoy this number as well.

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Under the Code of Conduct, we are committed to broadcast news that is fair, accurate and impartial. 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Exercise care and consideration in matters involving the dignity and person's privacy. Ensure that our programming does not promote or glorify violence. Not to broadcast content which may disturb or be harmful to children before watershed period. 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

Well, it'll try playing marbles on you like that. Welcoming you to the second lap of Deja Vu with Rake on the Ultimate Radio. 8 minutes gone after the hour 7. Tamiya with the song, How Will I Know That This Time It's Love? How will I know that this time it's actually love? And anytime you talk about such, you know, we're about to get all romantic on you and dropping to you. Do you believe in arranged relationships? Please give reason for your response. Usually when I talk about relationships, currently we're talking about how women are gold diggers, and we're always asking, do you even men have that gold you're thinking we are up to grab? Well, story for another day, but here we are. We know of different cultures across the globe, especially I'll talk about the Indian culture, where people would say we see marriages on that site of the, I don't know, that ethnicity kind of survives through the storm, because basically it's arranged. And you may have a different perspective, which is what brings us to what we're discussing tonight on Deja Vu on the Ultimate Radio. So as a community, looking around into what transpires in families, and anytime we see reports from our local court, in fact, locally in our courts of law, we see an influx in the number of divorces that are handled, and we're wondering, where are we failing? And if you check through social media, today a couple is in love, tomorrow, well, it's not a general analysis, it's just an opinion. With that observation made, which doesn't represent the entire population, we're just bringing some social issue here, not playing Dr. Phil whatsoever. Do you believe in arranged relationships? Do you believe being arranged, a partner being arranged for you, means that relationship is bound to succeed? Do you feel you would rather have your relationship arranged, or you meet your prince charming, you know, without the middleman? What's your opinion on that? And to share your thoughts, drop a comment on our Facebook page. It's Ultimate Radio 99.8, or call in on 21213998. It's 21213998. Or send us a voice note or text to our WhatsApp hotline, which is 62200998. And we get the conversation going. There's nothing better than love. Luther Vandross comes through and gives us this number as we delve into that topic. And I'll allow to open, like, start reading through your comments 30 minutes into the second lap of the show. That is 30 minutes into the hour 7. That is when I'll check what your opinions are. Then that should take us all the way up to the hour 8, which is where we'll together build towards a playlist that seals the deal for you this Sunday evening. So here is Luther Vandross. Enjoy this number, and we meet on the flip side.

0: Let's go. Ultimate Radio, welcome to Deja Vu, and I'm talking to... Hey, Lil Shawty, how is Sebotwane? Oh, great stuff. So tell me, what is your opinion about arranged relationships? Oh, my word. I love the way you think. I absolutely love the way you think. And have you ever experienced an arranged relationship, and how did it end? How long have you guys been seeing each other?
1: It's been 2 months.
0: And so far, so good?
1: So far, it's motherland.
0: And I hope I... But then I think that is what makes a relationship real. If then you guys never encounter a hiccup, then you can't really say you know this person because you've never seen them in a heated moment, right?
1: Yeah.
0: Yeah, and I'm happy for you, and keep on supporting each other, and remember, it's not just about the men. Well, we love men who lead, but it's nice when it takes, I know we forget about the 50-50 deal, and we think it's just about who can provide, but your part is providing that emotional support while he takes care of you. Yes, yes. Okay, continue to enjoy the rest of the show, and thank you for tuning in and sharing your opinion. Re ahela lesane. Welcome always. And that is what we enjoy, hearing from you and hearing your stories, as stated by your family, is what makes the show an awesome piece. It's not about me, but it's about what your opinion says. I am here as your servant. I'm just anchoring you and definitely being the messenger. You say the message and I'll definitely spread it to the world. 15 minutes after the hour 7, Deja Vu with Rake on the Ultimate Radio. And if you've just tuned in, we're broadcasting live from Lerotodi Street, Maseru, Lesotho. And it's not just that. We have Leribe, and then you can catch us on 82.6 FM. We have Mohotong. And pretty soon, we will set foot there and paint that town blue and green. You know, we'll give you that absolute experience. And Kuting, you can catch us on 95.3 FM, then Hakatse 97.6 FM, and then you have Maseru, of course, 99.8 FM. 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Then Tabateka is 106.6 FM. And we also catches on medium wave, that is 891. So you can throw in your opinion as well, and we get to hear what your view is on the matter. Do you

0: You believe in arranged relationships and justify your answer. If it's a yes, tell us why it's a yes. If it's a no, we'd definitely love to hear why you have a different opinion as opposed to what others say. And we have Ntabi coming through from Sea Point going, "Hi, Rage, I am doing good." And we have another one here coming through. It's actually a voice note. So let's hear what the voice note says, and then we'll revert back.
1: Good evening, Rage. How are you?
0: Good evening, my lady. I'm good. I'm good,
1: this
0: too.
1: This is Angie.
0: Yepo.
1: No, I don't think I would have that kind of love. So now is enough for me. Thank you and have yourself a great evening.
0: Well, have yourself a beautiful evening as well, Angie. Angie says, family, she's definitely not for arranged relationships, because what if? Well, I don't know. Let's keep them coming, and I'd love to hear from you as well. What's your take on arranged relationships? To fill us in on that, please reach out on our WhatsApp line or see us talking on Facebook. Drop a comment there or call in on 212-1998. And there's Ntabi here going in to say, "I don't believe in arranged relationships, Rage. I believe love is about connection. Isimbo kitla morata pele kapo kitla ithuta ho morata as we grow. No, guys, love and chemistry cannot be scheduled. What's going to happen in the long run if you don't click?" Well, hasemo reto chita jwale. Well, that's just me. And I love how blunt she comes. And we honor your views, because that is that realistic. You being realistic like that and not sugarcoating anything. Sam Smith comes through, an old gem. I know I'm not the only one. I hope Hakotong Khimakaiba. Enjoy the number.

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Under the Code of Conduct, we are committed to broadcast news that is fair, accurate and impartial. 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Ensure that our programming does not promote or glorify violence. 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

0: And that was Selena Gomez with the song A Year Without Rain. And I hope you enjoyed that number. And with our time, 27 minutes gone, 27 minutes before we get to the hour 8, we're still discussing this one. Do you believe in arranged relationships? And if yes, why? Give justification behind that. If no, we'd still love to hear what your reasons for say no are. And then we have something that came in from Mapito Jessica Ramoto pertaining to whether or not she believes in arranged marriages. And her answer is a definite yes, stating her reasoning as, parents know what's best for their children and they'll never let you be disappointed in a relationship. So yeah, that is her opinion and we respect that. And thank you very much for sharing in your thoughts. We have an audio VN that came through as well on WhatsApp. It's not just one, there's actually two, and we'll start off with this one. Let's hear how it runs.
1: Hey, Raggy.
0: Hey, buddy.
1: I think I do believe in an arranged relationship because relationship was arranged. Because Omponi on my cousin's WhatsApp status, and then just like that, my cousin Jueta. But since the born everything, he says boo wake and kill. When he cousin yaka and little friend them twaka, haolo abana murutama havanaka and angiza mutwaka.
0: I love
1: that. Then I was about to exchanging the numbers. Okay, fine, move my number. That's how we met and we got married.
0: Oh my
1: god. Hey, yo. Yeah.
0: Guys, this is even though
1: Anna Jenna Salisi go may he so rest in peace. Ke tlo peta selema le siko ka di 16 tsa this month. Yes, ka this month.
0: I'm really sorry. I'm really sorry for your loss. And thank you for sharing this beautiful story with us. Oh my, it's beautiful. And it's just that story that carries you through to say, you know, from A to Z. I know it didn't end well in terms of the universe decided it would end, but whilst you had him, I can tell he was your knight in shining armor. And thank you for giving us hope that true love still exists. And family, we have Ntavi coming through again. Sylvia coming through again to say, Rake, you're doing it again. You're hitting that one spot once more where it kind of takes me back to moments that really got to me. That song, Sam Smith did it. Like it did it. Anyway, family, ours is just to make you happy.

and ensure that your emotions are secured. Deja Vu with Rake on the Ultimate Radio. And we're headed for the hour 8, which is where we will build a playlist, you and I both, and then we will play your songs and take that playlist all the way to 9 p.m., where we will put a stop to Deja Vu until the coming week. This time, we give you Justin Timberlake with the song Mirrors, and we're still on it. Do you believe in arranged marriages? If yes, what's your reasoning? If no, what's your reasoning? Share your story.

Chris Breezy with the song Don't Judge Me. And I think it resonates with a lot of people. Just because you did not start off on an arranged relationship doesn't mean mine won't work. And if you opted for the other, same goes for you. 13 minutes remain before the hour.

8 Deja Vu with Haraki on the Ultimate Radio. And if you've just tuned in, we are discussing this issue. Do you believe in arranged relationships? If yes, why? Yet again, if no, why? We have a comment that dropped as we went for that musical breather.

0: find among ourselves our own suitors. So that is Anna's opinion. She prefers to be chosen and reciprocate that, not for it to be arranged. And we respect her view, just as we respect the views of those that say they are for arranged relationships. 12 minutes headed for the hour 8, where we'll drop the topic and jump straight into building a playlist that will drive us towards the hour 9, where we will be pushing it with music arranged by you. How is that? Sharing is caring. This is what we advocate for. And allow me to do this before we continue with music. 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
3: 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Double G.
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0: Maxwell with a song, This Woman's Whack, and we continue to push. Before we get to the hour, that is the hour 8, which is where we will together build a playlist that will carry us through and complete a beautiful evening and make it into that perfectly woven tapestry. So as we unravel the new week, then it starts off with everybody happy and happy. So remember, as we get to the hour 8, then I'll tell you when to start posing. But before that, we have to check commercials, because they have something packed for us, and this is what they have. We'll meet after this.
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Thank you indeed. 6 minutes after the hour, 8, R. Kelly with the song When a Woman Loves, and welcome to the last lap of Deja Vu with Rake on the Ultimate Radio. And it's that time of the evening, or that segment where we allow you to just lead the way, family. So tell me, which is that one track that gets your heart skipping a bit? Well, give it to me. I'll definitely play it for you, but let it be songs that align with our show. Let it be songs that pair with what Deja Vu is all about. Nothing giddy, giddy, giddy, giddy, nothing amapiano, right? And there we have a caller. Let us check who we have on the side. Ultimate Radio, welcome to Deja Vu. I am talking to Sarah from Hapida. And what is that one track you'd love me to play for you? Scene. It's, tell me, is it possible to send, sorry? Okay, can you, because our line seems to be having issues, is it possible to leave the track on our WhatsApp line? Okay, let's spell it. S, oh, steel. Oh my, apologies. You got me twisted.

Welcome back. I but I got it, girl. I got you, okay? All right. Anyway, how have you been? But you're hiding yourself, but this one is AI generated, so their company policy doesn't allow me to play anything from AI. What alternative track would you love? Taking back my love. Why? Why are you taking back your love? It's a whole course, ne? This gentleman literally want to take us back to crèche to teach us a lesson. Yeah, where we did radio lesson. I am sorry, but I remove me from the list of singles. I am good the sight. All right, my lady, let me play your song. Thank you for calling in there. She got cut off. And yeah, interesting stuff. With a time 9 minutes after the hour 8. Well, remember, that's one other element. We don't play anything that is AI produced, okay? We keep to the rules here, but she gave us an alternative number to play here. And Enrique Iglesias with Taking Back My Love, and here he features Ciara. My lady, enjoy, and I hope Umjola Nation treats you better.

0: young people are super lucky. I'll run through the dark side of the world. I'll run through the jungle, just to get through to you. Selena Gomez and Marshmello with the song Wolves, and this one has taken us straight to 17 minutes after the hour 8, the last lap of Deja Vu with Rake on the Ultimate Radio. And here we are pushing it with the playlist as you requested, and it's lovely, the site. Let's check the voice notes that are popping on our WhatsApp. This is what we have.
1: It's Angie again. Please, hey, can you play me Love Yourself by Justin Bieber? Thank you.
0: Thank you, Angie. And she's not asking for much. Just love yourself. And I wish I'd know why you guys are selecting this particular tracks, but it's story for another day. Angie, there you go. For all that-

0: That one was from Justin Bieber and requested by NG Kamoshosho 2. And because there's so many, let's check who we have again with our time gone 22 minutes after the hour 8. Let's hear what you have to say, family.
1: Hey, Raged.
0: Hey, buddy.
1: A song by PDD, which is Skylar Crane. I'm coming home. Thank you. This is Pablo Limiting Boss.
0: Pablo, you're coming home. Coming home, coming home, coming home. Where were you? Where were you? At this time of the night, where were you? And family, this is PDD coming home, and he features Skylar Grey. And Pablo says, Raquel, give me the number, and you would have definitely made my evening.

0: Hey, what's up? Yo, it's the Kid 50 Cent.
1: What's up, everybody? I'm Eminem.
2: What's up, y'all? This is Timbaland.
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7: Yo, don't know, say, yo, this is Sean Party Girls. I'm over Rala. Tell him, say, locking and stocking. Take it away.
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0: Kim Mushreshwe, the founder of the Basutu Nation, strategic thinking and inspirational leadership by Kim Mushreshwe I in the 19th century led to the formation of Lesotho. Emerging between Zulu Nation, the Boers and the British, Mushreshwe used his diplomatic skill to unite Basutu clans escaping the Zulu's conquering forces. He preserved his kingdom, either absorbing or overcoming rival tribes. Mushreshwe used the mountains to create a defendable capital, Tabawusiu, and used French missionary diplomacy and weaponry, defeating the British in 1851, but losing to the Boers in 1868. Mushreshwe appealed to Queen Victoria for help. She declared Basutoland a British protectorate. In 1966, Basutoland gained its independence from Britain, becoming the Kingdom of Lesotho. Never forget King Mushreshwe, the founder of the Basutu Nation.
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Drill with a song Too Little Too Late. And only 22 minutes remain before we get to the hour 9. And if you still feel this time, well, I'll leave it at that. Remember, currently this is what we're doing. We are playing the songs that you requested. Of course, if it's not anything AI generated or a different genre that is amapiano in your house and, you know, something that aligns with the show, a little soft, a little pop here and there will get you your ticket into the playlist. This is the bit that remains of Deja Vu on the Ultimate Radio with Raike. It's a Sunday and we're loving it. Sunday marking the 11th month of October, year 2026. Here we are, 60 years later. And I hope you are enjoying what remains of the show. The Pussycat Dolls comes through with Stick With You. Do you have that somebody who can stick with you through thick and thin? Whether it be your friends or your family or anybody, or because we talked about love, that girl, that boy, that man, that lady, that gentleman, that bestie, do you have that somebody that will say, "I'll stick with you"? Look into your corner, check who has your back. Enjoy the number.

our time going 13 minutes before we hit the hour 9. That is all that remains of Deja Vu. Let me drop Toni Braxton with the song Woman. And this one was that song requested by Anna Khwabane. Anna, I hope you're still wide awake, so enjoy your number.

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family, it's been awesome sharing this space with you. Until we do this again next week, Sunday, let's call it a night. And for those that couldn't play their tracks, I'm hoping that as we meet again next week, we get to start off from where we left things. And from me, Mama Rake Mutsotsi, known to you as Rake, we have come to the end of the road with Deja Vu. Kindly continue to enjoy the rest of the programs lined up on the Ultimate Radio. I'm out, and thank you for keeping me good company. And as I step out, I leave you with Ed Sheeran with the song Sapphire. Love you lots.

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1: Good evening, ladies and gentlemen, and welcome to Night Powers of the Sunday edition. 21 minutes after 9, and I gotta say, it has been a very good day. Sundays are always good. And you know why? Because we get to spend it with family and our loved ones. It is the 11th of October today, and it is indeed a special day for those who are celebrating their birthdays, who are celebrating the anniversaries and the graduation and just about anything. Sometimes you can only celebrate the gift of life. The fact that you're still alive is good enough to actually celebrate. And with that said, to those who are celebrating the birthdays, happy birthday to you. May God continue to bless, and I hope, or rather believe, that you've celebrated well. And if it was an anniversary or graduation, congratulations, bestie. Congratulations, ladies and gentlemen. Congratulations, ultimate family. Who is talking to you tonight? It's Azee Daily. I'm your host until 0 hour midnight, when kids are sleeping. That will be where you and I will definitely part ways. And Latik Star came through with I Remember You. Anthony Hamilton, Her Heart, and Brandy and Ray J, Another Day in Paradise. Ladies and gentlemen, good evening again and welcome. Freddie Jackson, have you ever loved somebody?

It's all I ever ask, ladies and gentlemen, from Freddie Jackson. I gave her a triple play of his loved songs. I'm talking about You Are My Lady, as well as Have You Ever Loved Somebody? So this person who has been very, very consistent over the years and who gave us so good love songs, you know, quite a lot of them were very good. Although my favorite, I have to admit, has always been All I Ever Ask, where has actually featuring Najee. Yeah, on that one, he's not alone at all. And he unfortunately passed on October the 5th. So we're still saying, may his soul continue to rest in peace. We will always, always and forever remember his songs. Remember him, especially on Sundays like this, you know, because we used to play his songs like no one's business. Anyway, besties who do not know, who might not know who he is, he was an R&B singer, soul singer, and he died on Monday, October the 5th this year, at the age of 69 years old. And we are just glad that he got to see so many years. 69 years old is quite a lot. And his homegoing celebration is scheduled for Monday, October 19th.

which will be tomorrow based is at Mount Nebo Baptist Church, and yeah, doors will be opening from 9:45 a.m. and yeah, the service will start at 10 a.m. I'm just saying all this because I know Ultimate is actually there online, so if you are also to happen to be there in New York, you know what to do. So let me just plug you with what's happening, what's going on, and you will probably want to be there. Anyway, in 2024, it is reported that Jackson publicly shared that he had been diagnosed with kidney disease and partnered with the National Kidney Foundation to raise awareness. And with that said, ladies and gentlemen, if you know anybody who's actually been diagnosed with the kidney disease or who has been battling it for some time, or anybody you see that, okay, this one might just have the symptoms of the kidney, please raise that awareness so that we can save that other life. Otherwise, it's a Sunday evening night pass with Bestie, ladies and gentlemen, and as you know, we'll definitely get to bond, we'll definitely get to have those great conversations that you and I love. And I already posted it on our Facebook page, our topic for this evening, partner, I know you are my partner, right? You're my bestie. You and I are partners in crime. So ladies and gentlemen, besties, we're talking about love on Sundays, we're talking about relationship issues or social issues, but tonight I want us to focus on our relationships, on our partners, on the people that we want to share our lives with. So if you found a partner, bestie, you like this person, this chemistry, there's love, you bonded, and now you are so sure that, okay, we are now having a relationship. It's not entanglement, right? We're not talking about one-night stands, no strings attached, entanglement and all that. No, this is actually a relationship, but your partner treats you well in that relationship, you know, in every other way. But money is where they draw the line. Would you stay or leave the relationship? That's a topic for this evening, and you can send us a voice note on 672-0998 or 21-21-998. Give us a call, let us know, bestie. This person, no doubt, they love you, they adore you, they treat you well in so many other ways. The only problem is them providing for you. You know, ladies, let's talk. Men, you can also have your say in this one, because we do know that there are also men who expect to be given money by their partner. So let's just open about it and tell us your take. Would you stay? Or I will not go back at the patlo, packet to I offerily get la bona pele. Ladies and gentlemen, let's continue with beautiful vibes. Good music is what I'm about. We're talking about smooth, relaxed one. Jay Holiday. Bet.

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4: I wish it can so amazing, but ladies and gentlemen, we just been cut from our connection, so I'll have to switch to the other fans and improvise. Anyway, before this happened, Stick With You came from the Pussycat Dolls, and when this happens, that means we won't be having the request line hour. It's so sad. Anyway, this doesn't change anything because we do have a lot of good music to carry us through those 3 hours. And our topic, like I said, it's already posted on Facebook, so yeah, I'll definitely still get to check it. Please continue commenting, and if you want to use our WhatsApp hotline 672-0798, but in case you just tuned in, our topic is revolving around partners. And tonight I just want to know if your partner treats you well in every other way, but money is where they draw the line. That means they don't give you any money, whether you need it or you don't. Would you stay in that relationship or leave? Hashtag Night Powers with your bestie. Sounds ideally, sounds delicious. 212-8 besties is the number to dial. Let us continue with this short music. When we come back, I'll definitely give you the tips on how to make your relationship interest. Remember, Sundays are for lovers and Sundays are for adults, people who can talk freely about relationships, about social issues, about this and that. So ladies and gentlemen, let's go for Barry White. Practice what you preach.
5: 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I'm here, baby. I'm ready, baby.

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It's Rihanna alongside Mickey. We've stayed putting us at 7 minutes after 10. This is the second lap of Unite Power Sunday Edition. Welcome, Bestie. Welcome. 1 hour down. We are left with just about 2 hours. Before that, Gerald came through with I'll Give Anything. And Barry White came through with Practice What You Preach. Boys to Men, I'll Make Love to You. The internet is a bit of unstable, but now it's back, Besties. I think you should just take this moment to start requesting your favorite song so that we get it done with. It's just in case, in jail. Otherwise, if you just tuned in, our topic remain. If your partner treats you well in every other way, but money is where they draw the line. That is, they do not give you any money at all. But when it comes to loving you, they are good. They give you the time. They love you. You know, this connection, there's everything that makes a relationship. The only problem is that they do not give you that money. Would you stay or would you leave? 6.2.0.98 is our WhatsApp hotline. Send us voice note or just text, you know. Let us know what's your take on that one. What would you do, Bestie? I'm curious, and I'll get to let you know what I'll definitely do, you know, in due time. Remember, at exactly 30 minutes after 10, that's when you and I will get deeper into this conversation. For now, check us on Facebook, Ultimate Runa 99.8, under the post. Let us know what is it that you will do, Bestie. But if you prefer calling, you'll get to call us in due time at 2121-9998. Ladies and gentlemen, good evening. How you doing? Are you good? I'm feeling so much good. And with that said, ladies and gentlemen, let's get to our general tips for this evening.

So, ladies and gentlemen, besties, and ultimate family, to keep a relationship interesting, and this one is coming from a lot of experts. You know, it's not just for me. No, I just researched on your behalf. They're saying that you can introduce novelty to make your relationship interesting. You can also build daily habits of connection and maintain your personal independence while you at it. Let's start with trying a new experiences together, bestie. The shared novelty. Under that, we're saying spend about 1.5 hours a week, you know, doing a new activity or hobby together, which will trigger your mind-brain chemicals linked to excitement and satisfaction. That alone can actually make your relationship interesting. And there's also the 777 rule. Under this rule, we say structure regular time by going on a date every 7 days. Every 7 days, like every week, go on a date, taking a weekend getaway every 7 weeks, and then taking a vacation every 7 months. But, you know, it will depend if you two have money to do that, because, a date every week will obviously demand money. I mean, vacations, getaways, even more money. So it will just depend on what kind of your partner is, you know, in regard to wealth, money, or just like the security. But if you don't have money, I think by a date, you know, sometimes you can just have a date, even if it's indoor, it will still be a date, movie date, you know, ice cream date, something cheaper, nyana, and maybe the walks date. I know I have such with my friends. You don't even spend a cent, because all you need is water, right? And then you're gonna walk probably for 5 hours. That's you bonding. Anyway, moving on to other one is a break routine. Under that one, they're saying surprise each other with spontaneous outings, visit a new neighborhood, or try a restaurant outside of your usual spot, something new. And to deepen everyday connection, conversations beyond logistic, that's what you should try. Talk about topics other than chores, you know, I mean, bills, other than schedules, you have to ask open-ended questions like, what your partner has always wanted to do, you know, so that you know better. And small acts of kindness are also very important at that stage. You have to express care through unprompted gestures. We're talking about small notes or daily compliments, you know, rather than waiting for special occasions to actually give your partner a compliment. You could just say, you know, baby, I just like how you put that plate nicely there every time after dinner. It's a compliment. Oh, baby, I just love how you call me my love. Oh, it makes me feel so good. You know, things like that. You can try them. Anyway, physical affection is also very important, ladies and gentlemen, in relationships. It doesn't matter how long have you guys been together, even if it's like 18 years together, 18 years into the marriage, 20, 30, it is still very important to show affection. Hold hands, you know, hug your partner, and just keep that physical touch at regular part, and make it a regular part of your daily routine to lower stress hormones. Apparently, that time Chinyana affection, if we got a stress, I know you know what I mean. And then it will also build you the closeness between you guys. So, but with doing that, you still need to maintain the balance and independence. Spend but yeah, you still your own person. Your own person is still their own person. Be independent. Make sure that you allow that in the relationship. We're saying here, cultivate personal hobbies. As much as we said, try something together. In this regard, we're also saying cultivate personal hobbies. Keep your own friends, you know, individual interests, and separate schedules to you.

you, so you always have new things to share when you reunite. You always have that new conversations when you reunite. You understand? That's what we want in a relationship. That spark. Also, we're saying create healthy mystery. Give each other some breathing room. Please do that. Some people really adore that time, you know, the alone time. And avoid oversharing every minute detail of your day to keep a natural sense of intrigue. Baby, I'm about to have coffee. Okay, baby, the meeting is out. Oh, baby, I just met your ex-friend. Okay, I'm just going to take a walk now. I'm back. You know, I don't understand how some people are able to do that. But I know those who are actually doing that, I'm like, I wouldn't cope. So they're saying here, try not to share every minute detail so that things will get interesting. And that's a wrap, ladies and gentlemen. It's 14 minutes after the hour 10. It is the Night Pause Sunday edition of Sazidili Sazilicious, your girl. And we left with just about 15 minutes before we get deeper into this conversation surrounding our relationships, our partner. And I'm curious, bestie, if you just tune in, if your partner treats you well, like well in every other way, you know, they're doing everything right, but the only problem is money, because money is where they chew the line. Would you stay in that relationship or would you leave the relationship? Already posted on our Facebook page. I'll repeat it again. Ultimate 99.8 bestie Sazi Daily Sazi Lish is with you until 0 hour. Bestie, remember you cannot start requesting your song so that we play them right away. I mean, internet is just so unstable, and I'm worried that we might not get that time from 11. But now we can just try and do what will be able to happen or to be done. Ladies and gentlemen, let's continue with good music. It's a Sunday evening. Yesterday, Toni Braxton

Oh my gosh, they just said you are so yesterday. Tony Braxton alongside Trey Songz, the name of the song, it's Yesterday. And checking our time, it's now 20 minutes after 10. And we do have one request from Ganda Ganda. Ara, please play me. Am I to you? J-E-Lo, I mean to you. Yes, my guy, I'll definitely play it straight up, straight away.

Let's stay in touch. Hit us up on our WhatsApp hotline. It's 62 20 0998. Let's chat.

It's a Sunday, right? Alongside Tipulem Paul, follow with Piluyanka, Barry, eh? The Homuza Suti Maria, it's even Nankabulayamo to Simunyak, eh? You know, when you know that you have your own person, you know for sure that you have your own person. You've invested in this person and then you can't let anything, because you see really in that person, right? And before that, Alicia Keys came through with Unthinkable, I'm Ready. She's like, baby, if you ask me, I'm ready. And I remember a couple of months, the guy proposed to her. She's literally letting him in that, baby, we've done it all. I'm ready. If you ask me, I'm definitely ready. And moving on, Jennifer Lopez came through with I'm Into You, featuring Lee Wayne on the Mighty Station. Checking a time now, it has gone 32 minutes after the hour 10. We're still chilling, we're still bonding nicely and smooth and in a relaxed manner. Ladies and gentlemen, now is the time we've all been waiting for, time for us to actually get deeper into this interaction, into this conversation. And if you just tuned in now, welcome. And bestie, we're talking about our partners, the partners who do not give out money. And we're literally saying, as much as I bechi, lagato le ting, wow rata, wow with this connection, you know, this chemistry, you also love this person. The only problem is when it comes to money, they do not play. They do not. The stingy men, the stingy women, is the ones that we're talking about. Would you stay in that relationship or leave? And I know, bestie, you always curious about what I will do before I can actually ask what you will actually do. For me, my

besties, it all depends. You know, there's that person who loves you and they don't have that money, but they love you. You know, Lesotho has high unemployment rate, right? So if my man is actually struggling financially, but I know that they love me, they give me time, I'll definitely stay. But there's this one who can afford to give you that money, who can afford to provide for you. They just decide not to do it because they don't want to. In that case, I'll be like, there's no way I'll be struggling when I have somebody who cares about me, or rather, who would claim to care about me, to love me, yet they don't do anything to help. Definitely, I will know for sure that this person doesn't really like me the way I think they should be liking me, or the way I'm perceiving them to actually like me. So I'll definitely leave in that case. So you see, for me, it depends on the situation, on whether the man is financially stable, can he afford to give me money, can he afford to actually maintain me or provide for me. But if they can't, and I'm seeing that the reality is not how they wish for it to be, I'll definitely stay, because obviously I have my own money. 25 minutes after before 11, ladies and gentlemen, remember you can now send us voice note at 672-0998 or call us on 212-1998. The lines are officially open now for this conversation, and while you at it, you might as well request your favorite song. I'll play it right away as we have this conversation. And from Facebook, we have Asith Tessa saying, stay. Why I wouldn't stay when I have my own money. Okay, my love. And Agni Bubuli parts are, so it depends on how far the line goes. If I don't get a dime from him, I definitely am not spending on him. And because I have my own money, I think working with my two left feet won't be a problem. Okay, bestie. And as for Anna Gota, I leave it all. Bestie, I didn't see that one coming, but yeah, that's her take. That's Anna Gota's take, that she will definitely leave because Lala. Apparently. And for Itabele Lechesa are stay. Can't everything high more important than chelete? Okay, bestie, we hear you. And for TK Patrick are, this is for girls. And no, Patrick, we do have men who expect their partners to give them money. Like literally, they date for money. We do have such in 2026, so this is not for girls or ladies only. No, even for men. So let's hear your take, ladies and gentlemen. Whether you are a female or a male, this concerns you. And Oshinia Mapopile Che Are, Arekia Sepila, and Res Italo Roots Are, Etakato Hang Hang. And as for Kilebohang pa kwa mafukeng are leave. Tla imamela mino wa bestie. My guy, we already added. And if you want to add one or two songs, do request so that at least we can say this playlist was just not for bestie. You played part in the good music this evening. Keketsan cheke are, I leave. Mwanana ya choneng ki mogwalo wa di be blind. You heard it, bestie. TK Patrick, wa utlore le banna. Ba batla banana ba kammeng. 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Oh gosh. This is the reason why I love conversation like this. We get to get different perspectives on things, you know, different takes, so that we are able to analyze our situations nicely. And we continue with the comments. Hani Banda Are, kami laka nete, utroya la ini dipakenze kozi. 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I also agree. Tidi Ramon Are, ya, I would have felt like dibili dijo adibona. Nkadu laka ipona se. Okay, at least he's still doing something, even though as our official letter in that case. Actually, hello, Matisse Are. I don't leave, Sazi, I run. Leave is understatement. She wanna run. And Lira Titela Are, stay well.

0: Hey, don't act like you don't know them. 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And you know what? I just love having this conversation so that we know. And to Lebile, meeting our stay as well as Babalo Jane, Kwabane, Lena, Rakanet, I stay. 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And Sharon Masitela are definitely staying, ladies and gentlemen. 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But for now, let's just go for our WhatsApp messages. Or we do have one.
1: Bestie.
0: Hi, bestie.
1: What's it?
0: What's up, lover?
1: What's up? What's
0: up, handle?
1: Ah, no. Let me easy. For the close of our world. Bona, bestie. I not gonna stay.
0: All right.
1: I stay because Motani, I I'm not going to glorify money. Relationship. As money, I love but I do guy really. Houses now you're waving the next yard. Now I leave. Alright. By so saying, I'm simply saying, is important of a relationship for me.
0: Okay,
1: right.
0: Bestie.
1: Because I could look at it. I need to look at it. You look at all the images that you encounter. For me, it's not make sure. Because the relationship is very sensitive, right? So I could look like a change the relationship in the name of money. No, as an official, I'll make my own, but our relationship should remain stable, right? As an official, I will have to make go out all out and search for money to particularly attract, because I don't know money, I don't chase it, but I attract it.
0: Okay.
1: So you know, I want to do that. I'm official. That is giving some hard to be gotten on the chart. You know, I will be in love with their money. No, not me. I'm in love with you. So money that really added advantage of it. Right?
0: Right.
1: Right. So sure. That is that. Sharp.
0: Okay, anonymous. Okay, Noni, I hear you. And that's really deep insight, right? Mature insight, I might say. And I love the fact that you actually elaborated on why you think you'd stay. So it does make sense to our besties. Ladies and gentlemen, with that said, you heard it from Hoss Mouth. It's a wrap for tonight's topic. I'm already taking your request on 212-1998-6222-998. If I were you, I'll definitely take this chance to make it work in time. Because like I said earlier, we were experiencing a struggle when it comes to our connection. It was so not steady tonight, so can't tell me nothing until for now it's still stable, right? So do the request, do the right thing. So the daily solutions, the besties, you and I until 0 hour midnight hour.

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2: 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Amazing!

It's a summer vodka with finally over it in a mighty station. LMA came through with Little Fiends and Kanye West alongside Young Jeezy did come through with Can't Tell Me Nothing. It is 54 minutes after 10. Still taking your request for the moment. Yeah, good songs as you always request lovely songs. Hey, Sazi, please play me On and On by Cartoon. It's Nana, my guy. I'll definitely play you this one straight away. Anyway, for someone who just tuned in or first time listener, you can request your songs with the name of the artist and the name of the song on 6 2 7 9 8.

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So good from Jenny I call on side to Kendrick Lamond MIT station, placing us at 2 minutes after 11. This is the last hour of Unite Powers, the Sunday edition with Sazidi Rizal's Delicious. And before that, a good song, Cartoon, and featuring Daniel On and On. That was requested by Nana, ladies and gentlemen. And we now get into the gossip. What's happening around the globe? Okay, bestie, around the news, Mam Kizi claps back at Downgrade label. Sean Mkhize, also known as Mam Kizi, has clapped back that she downgraded from her luxury lifestyle after her much of her personal items were auctioned off to pay her 40 million SARS debt. The businesswoman and soccer club boss has kept a low profile in recent months amid allegations of final woos. Following a hiatus, Mam Kizi announced her return to Instagram with a video that responded to her critics. In the clip, this 51-year-old smashed a bottle of champagne before rolling her designer luggage into the boot of her BMW. She captioned the clip, crushing all bad energies and making room for new beginnings. Sometimes you just need to take a short left, switch off, and get moving. Mam Kizi had stated that she was supporting sisterhood by publicly endorsing DJ Sindler's era, traveling luggage, and South African clothing label AM collection. She added, "Stopping pull down syndrome, embarrassing our own always." And yeah, that is just that. And by the way, that era luggage, traveling luggage, I loved it the first time. It was really, really, really, really, what were

Okay, the first time it was posted, I was looking, I almost said premiered or dropped. English, besties. Oh, English, it's something. Anyway, on another trending stories, ladies and gentlemen, there's this one from, tonight, whatever is happening tonight, I really don't like it. Anyway, let me leave this one and move to the next story. So, on the next story, Nomvula Makunyane on illegal foreigners getting RDPs. The ANC has promised to remove undocumented foreign nationals from government-funded houses in Barberton, Mpumalang. First Deputy Secretary General Nomvula Makunyane made the pledge on Sunday, which is today, while campaigning door-to-door ahead of the 4th November municipal elections. The ANC has been working to keep control of municipalities in Mpumalanga. As voters prepare for elections in less than a month, political parties are competing for the same supporters. And Usukanahana Mamedure, hey, Hubi Manyana. During her walkabout, Makunyane raised several issues, including urging residents to protect women and children. That's good. To convince supporters of what the ANC has done in the municipalities it governs, she claimed the party's council had made pockets on water and all that. This is quite the longest story of this evening. Anyway, moving on, residents in Barberton have been plagued by water issues, including outrages from illegal mining and safety alerts about nearby dams, such as the Sentiko Dam, ladies and gentlemen. And yeah, let's just say the last story for this evening is just to make those who are who will be traveling to these places, you know, from Lesotho. There will be severe thunderstorms expected over Eastern Cape as heat wave creates parts of KZN on Monday, which will be tomorrow. Localized damage and disruption to power supply and communication are therefore expected in the Eastern Cape tomorrow. As a heat wave persists in parts of KwaZulu-Natal and warm to hot conditions are forecast for most of SA. Ladies and gentlemen, you can expect the weather service. You can expect severe thunderstorms over the Eastern Cape, like I said, except in the extreme northeast. This could cause localized damage to settlements and property, as well as localized disruption to communication and power supply. That's a wrap for entertainment news, ladies and gentlemen. Back to the music. 7 minutes after 11. We continue with good music right on the Mighty Station.

0: 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Yo, it's the Kid 50 Cent.
1: 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I'm Eminem.
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4: Yo, what's good? It's your man, Flo Rida.
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6: Yo, what's up, y'all? This is Kanye.
7: Yo, done also, yo, this is Sean Party Girls. I'm over Rala. Tell him, said, locking and stocking. Take it away.
8: Hey, hey, this is Lady Gaga.
9: 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It's Kesha.
10: 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It's Nicki Minaj.
11: 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I'm Beyonce.
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0: be saved.
1: There's an old saying in Tennessee. I know it's in Texas, probably in Tennessee, that says, fool me once, shame on you. Fool me, we can't get fooled.

0: Oh my gosh, ladies and gentlemen. Ah, something is really wrong. And that was a cricket ball. Adele Roberts, Eve Love Is You, placing us at 60 minutes after 11. Remember, this is your last hour of Night Powers with Sazidi. Ladies and gentlemen, let's continue to request some songs. Our number is still 6728212199. Whatever it is that you want, I'll definitely play for you. J. Cole, no old medals also came for. And I do have a visitor this late. Imagine. You know, besties, the way you love Ultimate, the way you support Ultimate Radio, I do not know. So we're just going to have just a brief conversation. Bestie, how are you? Welcome.
1: Hi, Sassy.
0: This late. Why are you not sleeping? It's Sunday.
1: Yo, Sassy.
0: Wait, I'm switching. I hope at the studio and see you.
1: I'm just coming to check you.
0: Oh, okay, thank you so much. And any song you love, like it's Sunday, any love song, hip hop, soul, whichever you like.
1: Hip hop.
0: Okay.
1: Then Eminem.
0: Okay.
1: No Place Like Home.
0: Oh my gosh. Yeah. Okay, it's gonna be interesting. Eminem, No Place Like Home.
1: Yeah.
0: You hope it's a man.
1: It's my best friend is Joel Lero Todi.
0: Mama Renengwa.
1: Yeah.
0: Lerive.
1: Yeah.
0: Unari. Oh, I didn't know. Oh my gosh. I just hope he's listening to radio now that you're actually appreciating him with this song. And any shout out you'd want to do besides Joel and Njay?
1: My wife, ne?
0: Okay. Yes. The name?
1: Oh
0: my gosh, besties, Khelebile Ramakhale is a special lady for the Sundays. Oh my gosh. Okay, the husband is here. He's like, okay, I need to make a big shout out on the mighty station, the biggest in the country. It's like, okay. And to my best friend, Jewel, you are called.
1: Boy,
0: nigga. You are called on the mighty station. Oh no, thank you so much for just, popping in. It is very unexpected, but I do appreciate this.
1: Thank you so much.
0: All right. Ladies and gentlemen, there you have it.
2: He's been on this trip with me. You don't have to agree. But if you feel like me,

0: we get pride from?
1: When we can't from our stars and stripes. This type of pickle that we're in's hard to deal. But there's always tomorrow still. If we start from scratch, like a scab, get the scars to heal. And band together for Charlottesville and for Heather. Fallen heroes, fill his wall with murals. Nevada, get up, hit the damn resetter. Let's start

Wild sticker with your name carved in it should be your trademark, cause hate's all you played off, and you just licked the plate off, so I guess it pays to feed off of chaos. 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Got a sprained neck, know we will rise up against this train wreck and take a stand, even if it means sitting when they raise the flag to sing the Star-Spangled Banner. This man just praised the statue of General Lee.

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4: Bestie, what's that nice thing? Khotsiak, could you please play me the song by Mary J. Blige, Ubinale Talib Kweleba? The name of the song is I Try. What is song that was blast? Mary J. Blige, on Binale Talib Khalid, the usual opinion, I try. Thank you so much. Kanda, Pirates, Atava, Shah.
5: It is my pleasure, Kanda's bestie, Ishle Rai, Kuala Hari, it's Achin. Hey, Kuala Katan Leave, ladies and gentlemen, featuring Mary J. Blige. I try. 31 minutes gone after 11, and we continue with good vibes. Nothing but good music. 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

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Scrolling through your call list. 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

That is Beyonce with Hold Up, ladies and gentlemen. Before that, it a lot came for Terms What You Need, and Sure Thing came from Miguel. It is now 5 minutes away from 0 hour. Ladies and gentlemen, it has been amazing chilling with you, bonding with you throughout the night, and I gotta say, you guys are amazing. You are so awesome, and I love your perspective on things, your insights on

topics. Thank you so much for participating, bestie. Thank you so much for being part of you, the Night Pause, the Sunday edition. For those who just tuned in now, my name is Sazi Daily, Sazi Licious. Mama Take It Damanoto, and on Facebook, it's still Sazi Daily, Instagram, Sazi Daily, and on TikTok, Sazi Daily. So, in case you are curious about the lady behind the mic, go check me out. You can follow and let's continue the bond right there on the socials. Ladies and gentlemen, happy birthday to those who are celebrating in the next couple of minutes, and may God continue to bless you and keep you safe, give you money, give anything that you ever wanted. And if you had that dream that you still yet to chase, please take a leap of faith, bestie. Chase that dream. The best time to start is always, always now. For those who are celebrating anniversaries, same goes to you. Celebrate well and don't do anything that I wouldn't do. Do not drink and drive. Do not overspend. Stay within budget, bestie. We want to see you tomorrow, of course. And yeah, we want to say have a lovely evening, lovely mornings, lovely year, lovely days and months. That's what we wish for you. Ladies and gentlemen, I love you. I love you. Unfortunately, I gotta love and leave you at this hour. I'm out. Let's meet next week from Wednesday. Chill Factor, 9 p.m. to 0 hour. And we will just definitely switch to Night Palace from next week at the same time. I'm out.

roots were loud.

khona masuku akasidwa akehlulwa. I can imagine what kind of confidence David had when he faced the giant. I have a feeling the confidence came because he knew who he had and not what he had. He knew the kind of God that was with him. By one. And I pray that you have the same confidence.